0: music so far. And as I mentioned earlier, you can still email us if you would like to. Sidecar Steve, put out the email address.
1: Yes, if you would like to reach the Moon Dance Studio, contact us at wdvrhost@comcast.net.
0: Thanks for that. And I will be monitoring the emails. So I'll try to answer them if I can. And if not, I will save them and I will mention them next week on our live broadcast. So, all right, we're going to keep it going here with, here's another one from the Allman Brothers, Little Soul Shine.

0: Don Henley with a Warren Zevon tune, Searching for a Heart. And you can't start it like a car, you can't stop it with a gun. Great lines there in that tune. And he does a great version of that tune as well. That's from an album, was all Warren Zevon tunes, I think, covered by tribute to him. Okay, well, we started off that set with, let's see, Soul Shine by the Allman Brothers. And then we heard the Brothers Landreth with that great version of Peace Train. And that was a Sidecar Steve find.
1: That was a gem.
0: That certainly was a gem. That's a great, good tune anyway, but really nice version of that. And then we heard Kyle Schwartzwelder, who was a guest on my show many moons ago.
1: Would
0: love to have him back again, actually. I have to reach out to him and see what he's been doing. But doing that cool version of, really nice version of Powderfinger. And then what else did we hear? Oh, and then we wrapped it up with Searching for a Heart. Okay, well, why don't I think we have time for one more tune. And here's something from Lyle Lovett, Step Inside This House.

0: Lyle Lovett with Step Inside This House. And I do want to let you know that you are tuned to The Caravan here at WDVR WPNJ. And we will be right back after we take a short break and take care of a little bit of station business. So don't go anywhere.
1: This is WDVR 89.7.

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6: And we are back, and again, there's your Friday lineup there. Some great shows that you can tune into, and we are going to, let's see, I'm looking for what I want to play, and then we are going to keep it going here. Sidecar Steve, do you have anything to add here?
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6: What, a pre-recorded thought?
7: Pre-recorded thought. Not really. I'm just kind of drawing a blank right now.
6: Okay, well, since you are, I will just keep going with the
7: music. What are you looking
6: then.
7: For?
6: I'm looking for something from Rod Stewart, and I think I have found it, let's see. Yeah, I just saw it before, so.
7: Because you still haven't found what you're looking for.
6: No, that's not Rod. But anyway, if I don't, I can put something else on.
7: We have a lot of music.
6: We certainly do, let's say. Okay, you know what? Let's do this. I was going to play some Seeger before.
7: Seeger, yeah.
6: Had that set up, but we will do it a little bit out of order then. Let's just put on some Seeger now. Here's something live from Bob Seeger. And let's do this. And I have actually, we'll do a little double play from Seeger. Here's Turn the Page.
8: This is from 72 also. About being on the road. It's called Turn the Page.

0: Okay, a little double shot of Bob Seger there. And just heard Fire Lake. And before that, Turn the Page, that live version of Turn the Page, cool version of that. And now I have found the Rod Stewart that I was looking for. Rod Stewart was hiding in the back of the caravan there. I had to go and dig that out there. But I found him.
1: Coax him out.
0: Yes, I did.
1: Smoke him out.
0: Well, whatever we had to do, we got him. We got him, and he's ready to go on stage, and here he is. Here's Ron.

0: And the Stones there with Waiting on a Friend. Mick and the guys there sounding really good. Still sounding really good. And Mick, we were just talking. Mick is like, what is he?
1: 81.
0: 81. So God bless.
1: God bless that guy.
0: Still moving. Still yeah. looking better.
1: But he's not
0: going
1: to catch up to Keith.
0: No, he's not. He'll never catch up to Keith. But anyway, before that, we heard our own J.B. Klein, Lambertville's own.
1: Legend.
0: Little local legend there with a great, great cover of That's How Strong My Love Is. And then we heard Rod Stewart before that with the first Cut Is the Deepest. Written by Cat Stevens, I think. So
1: you could be right.
0: I think I am, but don't quote me, but I think I am.
1: You may be right.
0: Anyway, and of course we started off that set with the little double shot at Seeger there with Fire Lake and Turn the Page. All right, let's throw in a little Thunderclap Newman to wrap up this hour. Here's Something in the Air.

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7: And I thank you for that. Okay, we're going to keep the music going with a couple from Poco.

0: Okay, Linda Ronstadt wrapping up that set with Desperado. And before that, we heard Emmy Lou with Sweet Old World. Let's see, we started off that set with a couple from Poco. We heard Rose of Cimarron and Keep on Trying. Then we heard Crosby, Stills, and Nash in there with You Don't Have to Cry. And the Old Crow Medicine Show tucked in there as well with Wagon Wheel. And I think that pretty much covers it. Just trying to see if we have time for one more tune before maybe I can throw something short in there before the we take our bottom of the hour break. And maybe I can't. Why don't we just chat among ourselves, and then we'll take care of a little business, station business. I do want to let you know that you're tuned to the Caravan here at WDVR WPNJ, and
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0: It sure is. And did you want to say anything else?
1: No, I just appreciate everybody being out there tonight as we do our pre-record, and we'll catch you next week live
0: and in person,
1: on the air.
0: Yes, for sure. So, well, we'll be on the air tonight, but we'll just be pre-recorded. But all right, let's take our little bottom of the hour break, and then we'll be back with the final half hour of music, and we'll wrap it up with some good stuff. I've got a few more good tunes in there that I've got to squeeze in. Okay, we'll be right back.
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0: Do you have a soundtrack to your life? Well, I think we all do. This is Ted Lyons. 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
3: Okay, and we are back, and you are tuned to the final half hour of the caravan. Our little caravan is rolling along here, and we are keeping it between the ditches tonight. So,
4: even though we're pre-recorded,
3: we
4: keep it in line.
3: We try. All right, here's one from, here's a great cover of a Van Morrison tune, a favorite Van Morrison tune, Tupelo Honey. This is by J.J. Gray and Mofro. They do a really cool version of this. Enjoy.

Okay, great version of Tupelo Honey. And let's see. I'm looking for something else that I want to do here. I have something lined up. Oh, you know what? Let's throw this in here. Little Paquidano doing a great cover here.

0: And Jackie DeShannon wrapping it up for us with What the World Needs Now. And I think she is right about that. And before that, we heard James Taylor with You Can Close Your Eyes. Nice little lullaby there from him. And the Youngbloods with Get Together. And before that, we heard I'm Coming Home, a little live Robert Earl Keane, live from the Ryman Auditorium. And I want to thank everyone for joining us tonight, and hope you all have a good night, good week ahead. We'll see you all next week, same time, same place, but we will be live. And remember, as the man says, let your soul and spirit fly. Have a great night.
1: All right, guys. Take care.
0: Good night.
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and a happy Thursday evening to you out there. Welcome to the Rivertown Rambler here on WDVR FM. I am your host, Fuzzy, picking the tunage for the next 2 hours all the way until the clock strikes midnight tonight. Such a pleasure to have you along for the ride. What shall we encounter in said ride? Well, we're going to start off the program with a little set of Peruvian cumbia, some contemporary and some classic stuff, some very wild stuff. So we're gonna just blast off, yeah, right from the get-go. Plus a little newish Kurt Vile and Natural Child and some vintage S.E. Roji. And getting into the second half hour, we got some Slip, some Doug Somm. And then a nice little crooner set with Farron Young, Trey Hensley, and maybe some Charlie Crockett there. Hour two. Oh, man, we got some Youngbloods and Mose Allison, plus some live Charlie Hunter for our extended live set tonight. And then off into midnight, maybe some Miles Davis to chill it out and get us out until midnight. All that, plus a whole lot more along the way. If you want to get in touch during the broadcast, you can do it on the email. 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Before we get to the music, a little check-in with the weather. A little bit overcast out there and slightly humid. 77 degrees, going to get down to about 66 later tonight, and a chance of some showers between now and around 2 a.m., kind of sporadic. Tomorrow, the cloud cover should roll back a little bit, some sun peeking through, high of 81, and a nice cool evening, low of 56. Saturday should have a bit of a cooler day, high of 74 Saturday afternoon, partly sunny skies. Low of 59 Saturday night, and then Sunday looking like a little bit of rain. High of 71, some showers and patchy fog. And that should be around all throughout the day and evening. Going to get down to 59 on a rainy Sunday night. Down the hill from the studio in the Delaware River, the water is 71 degrees. Been slowly coming down bit by bit for the last week. It was up around 73 or 74 last week. And it's rolling along at a gauge height of 0.9 feet. Going to hang out there for most of the weekend, although that rain on Sunday and Sunday night, I don't know. We'll see what happens there. Like I said, if you want to get in touch, there is a human here at this radio station broadcasting live, sitting behind a microphone. You want to say hi, that would be just lovely. You can email me at wdvrhost@comcast.net. So yeah, we're going to get started with some cumbia tonight. I was browsing around on ye olde internet earlier today and came across a new Tiny Desk concert. You know Tiny Desk, that NPR video show? Oh, just amazing concert series. They get artists to sort of do stripped down sets. Not quite acoustic, but just kind of stripped down. And these guys did a set, Los Mirlos, who are a legendary cumbia band. They got a new record out where they're collaborating with a whole bunch of folks. And it is, well, it's really fun stuff. And it just put me in the mood. I thought, you know, I gotta play some of this tonight. And fortunate am I, I've got a radio show where I can do that. So we're going to start off with some music from Los Mirlos, and then we're going to get into another contemporary cumbia band. Had a very short stint in Brooklyn, put out just one EP, and it's going to absolutely melt your face, I promise. And then we'll end off the first set with some classic cumbia from Los Destellos. But let's get it started with Los Mirlos and Chica Libre. This is one called Las Noches. Rivertown Rambler, episode 152, coming at you right now.

A little set of cumbia there to start off the Rambler this evening. That last one was Los Destellos. It was from their 1970 album Mundial. And before that, Los Cumpleaños. Some like electronic psychedelic cumbia. What was that? I don't know, but I love it. That was from their 2020 EP Agua. It was a tune called Camarones. And then we started off with some brand new music from Los Mirlos and Chicha Libre. It was a tune called Las Noches. 10:22 p.m. What do we got temp-wise out there? 75 degrees. And we're broadcasting live here in Surgeonsville, New Jersey. This is the Rivertown Rambler here on WDVR-FM. I am your host, Fuzzy, here until midnight, as I am each Thursday, 10 to midnight, playing the crispy country, the heady psych rock, and a whole lot in between. And, yeah, that was a little, I was, you know, close to heady psych rock, but a little in between. Yeah, we zig and zag here. If you want to get in touch, you can hit me up on the email. The address is wdvrhost@comcast.net. Would love to hear from you. Bobby checking in on the email. Digging Elsa. Yes, definitely has Cuban and Puerto Rican vibe. The cumbia music is just incredible. It's a genre that I'm relatively new to. In fact, that band Los Cumpleaños from Brooklyn, they're the ones that like really sort of tuned me into it. I was going to a show there, as my friend said, yeah, we're going to go see this. No, it was actually at his wedding, right? It's like, my wedding band is going to be like an electronic psychedelic cumbia band. And I was like, what? Huh? How is that? What? And they just blew me away. I was just, oh man, it was such a good show. So since then, I've been trying to dig into that genre. Glad you were digging it too, Bobby. And Jake from Tinicum checking in as well. Digging the late night grooviness. This is why he loves late nights. Hope to see you soon. You can always catch Jake early mornings on Wednesday, Breakfast at Jake's. The show that I always just barely miss. Every time I get down to my kitchen, I turn on the radio and he's saying goodbye. Ships passing, as it were, those late night and early morning hosts. All right, back to the tunage. We're going to check out some music from Essie Rogi, who is a musician from Sierra Leone, who emigrated to the UK in the early 70s and mixed a lot of different styles of music. Apparently was very inspired by Jimmy Rogers and Jimmy Rogers yodeling. And this explains, you know, this unspoken connection that I seem to sense between, like, some forms of country music and African music and cumbia. Somehow it all mixes together. And there, you've got some actual proof that there are some ties, albeit very deep below the surface. This one is called Please Go Easy With Me. Good words to live by. It's The Rambler. WDVR.

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What's that between friends? I don't know. Too many screens. 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

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And I know you still

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4: Hey, this is Amit from Bozeman, Montana. I love tuning into WDVR, specifically the Rivertown Rambler, because I know Fuzzy's going to cook up the perfect blend of some crispy Tony Rice or some Turkish psychedelica that'll send me down a new music rabbit hole for months on end.
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And we are back, folks. 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Can only mean one thing. Rivertown Ramblin' until midnight. What's up, peoples? Fuzzy here. Picking the tunage. Happy to have you here. Thanks for tuning in. A lot of good stuff in the next half hour lined up for you. Tunes from Doug Somm and Farron Young, little Trey Hensley. And some really wild Brazilian stuff from an artist whose name I'll pronounce once tonight, but not multiple times because I'm sure I will mess it up. Before we get to all that tunage, want to let you know about some shows coming up in the area. So much good music coming our way over the next few weeks. This weekend on Sunday, over at Dharma Bums on River Road in Point Pleasant, PA, just about 10 minutes north of New Hope, Jacob Kinderman is playing. He's a Lambertville-based singer and guitarist. Going to be performing a collection of Americana folk, country, and old-time bluegrass, celebrating music from folks like Doc Watson, Tony Rice, Bob Dylan, Johnny Cash, and Billy Strings. Yep, speaking my language. Love that menu. That's happening at 6 p.m. at Dharma Bums. You can find out more information at dbums.com. And next Sunday, we got the final installment of Bluegrass at the Tile Works, which is happening in Doylestown, Pennsylvania, over at the Tile Works, obviously. Sister Sadie Woodflower and Blue Octane are going to be putting on a show Sunday, September 27th there. And you can grab more information at thetileworks.org. And also in Lambertville, coming up at the Birdhouse Center for the Arts, guitarist Jordan Tice, who's just a phenomenal picker, is in a band called Hawktail, who we've played on the show a few times. He's playing the Birdhouse Center Monday, October 5th. I'm going to drop that one in your calendar. It's an 8 p.m. show. You can find out more information at birdhousecenter.org. And let's see. Hey, last but not least, a Lambertville local, Beppe Gambetta. Phenomenal guitarist, storyteller, and just all-around great personality. He's going to be playing over at the Sellersville Theater in October, Thursday, October 22nd, so you can catch it and then listen to the Rambler on the way home. He's going to be supported by guitar player Hayes Griffin, who's just a phenomenal flat picker as well. So that should be quite a show. If you've got a show coming up in the area and you want me to let the people know about it, you just got to hit me up on the email. Give me the dates. I'll pass them on. The address over here at the station, wdvrhost@comcast.net. All right, we're running long because I'm just playing a lot of long songs tonight. So let's get back to the music because I can't fit all these songs in. Get to it, Fuzzy. All right. You got it. Here's something from The Slip, from their 2003 album, Alive Acoustic, a banger of an album. This one's called Let the Morning In.

0: That last one there, Alceu Valença, is from his 1974 album, Molado de Zou.
1: Yeah?
0: Molado de Zou. The Portuguese is tough, the Brazilian Portuguese. I try. I'll give it one shot. It was a tune called Punal de Prata. Before that, Doug Somm, short one, called At the Crossroads. And then we started off the set with The Slip, a rare live acoustic performance from them. It's a tune called Let the Morning In. 10:48 p.m. And how are we looking weather-wise out there? 75 degrees still. Quite humid, though. And a chance of showers later tonight. Maybe until 2 a.m. or so. So stay dry. 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We're going to close out this hour with a set of country crooning. You know I do love some good croonage. We'll start with the old stuff and then get into the new stuff. Here's Farron Young. This is a tune called Live Fast, Love Hard, Die Young. Dig it. It's The Rambler.
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And we are back, folks. Rivertown Rambler, hour two. We're getting into first gear, but we will get into high gear, don't worry. A lot of good tunage coming up until I turn into a pumpkin at midnight. Some new stuff from Marion Bradley and Jake Xerxes Fussell, plus some Mose Allison and Youngbloods. Then at the half hour, we got some extended live stuff from Charlie Hunter, going to be doing a cover of a classic 90s hip-hop tune. Whatever could it be? And then we'll chill it out on the way to midnight. Miles Davis, a nice Ganavia Sam Amadon collab, and maybe some Rattlesnake Milk if we have time. We'll see where the night takes us. All along the way, if you want to get in touch, the email is the same as it ever was, wdvrhost@comcast.net. Shout out to Dick in Lawrenceville checking in on the email during the break. 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We do appreciate it, and it's a very feel-good moment. I can attest to it. I am a supporter myself. Before we get to the music, checking in on the weather. 75 degrees right now and overcast, and pretty humid out there. Some chance showers headed our way until about 2 a.m. Tomorrow, cloud coverage should clear a little bit. Some sun peeking through, high of 81 in the afternoon, and a low of 56 tomorrow night. And then on Saturday, a nice cool afternoon, high of 74, partly sunny skies. All right, I'll take it. And Saturday, going to get down to 59. Sunday, rain rolling in, high of 71, showers and patchy fog all day long and evening, low of 59 Sunday night, and that rain likely to continue into Monday morning. So clear day Friday, Saturday, Sunday, might want to grab that umbrella. Down the hill from the studio, the Delaware River, 71 degrees. It's been slowly coming down all week from around 73 or 74 last week. It's at a gauge height of just under 1 foot. It's going to hang out there all weekend, but maybe we'll come up a little bit as that rain rolls in Sunday evening. We shall see. You never know. Nature can surprise you sometimes. All right, we're going to get into some new stuff from Marion Bradley. This is from a new single she put out. Incredible acoustic guitar player. We've played her on the show a few times. She does that sort of Delta blues stuff. I believe she's from Ireland. And I think when she put out her first record, she was something like 16, so she can't be that much older. And this new single is cool. She's definitely finding her own sound and, starting to craft music that's not just a straight tribute to the Delta blues, but maybe something stemming from it. And it's pretty groovy. I think you're going to dig it. This one is called Dancing on My Grave from Marion Bradley, right here on the Rivertown Rambler, WDVR-FM, late night and good vibes.

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0: Yeah, that's some new stuff from Jake Xerxes Frizzell. Doing cool stuff, that guy. Definitely a vibe of his own. That was a tune called Rock Island Line. Before that, not new music from Blind Lemon Jefferson. That was Black Snake Moan. And then Miriam Bradley hitting us with her new stuff from her new single that's called Dancing on My Grave. 11:17 p.m. You're tuned to the Rivertown Rambler here on WDVR-FM. My name is Fuzzy, with you here until midnight. Shout out to Stephen and Kate checking in on the email, listening in beautiful Point Pleasant, PA, and digging the show. Glad to hear it, guys. 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After 11 p.m., I feel like Mose Allison just hits different. It always sounds good, but something about listening to it late night feels very appropriate. I feel like all of his music was maybe either like recorded or written very late at night. This is one from his 1962 album, I Don't Worry About a Thing. That must be nice, Mose. This one's called Your Mind is on Vacation.
1: Sitting there yakking right in my face.

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0: Little Peter Green for you there. From his 1979 album, In the Skies. That was Just for You. Before that, the Youngbloods from their 1969 album, Elephant Mountain, which I do love dearly. Looking for a copy of that on vinyl. Anyone got one of those? That was called Beautiful. And then we started off with Mose Allison, Your Mind is on Vacation. 11:30 p.m., we're going to take a quick bottom of the hour break, and when we get back, some extended live stuff from Charlie Hunter, playing a Dr. Dre classic. Yeah. I'm here until midnight. What about you?
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5: 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Thanks for all that you guys do. We love you.

We are back for our final half hour of music. Because as you know, I turn into a pumpkin at midnight, so I won't be able to pick any tunes after that. I will turn you over to our musical nightlight. Going to keep you company all night long, don't worry. And then the live broadcast kicks back on tomorrow. 6 a.m., bright and early. Studebaker Hawk bringing you the music of the 50s and 60s with Hot Wax. It's how I start all my Friday mornings. That and a nice cup of coffee. And now that it's getting cool out, hot coffee in the morning. Have you made the switch? Do you do that? Switch between cold brew and hot? Yep. I made the switch. Can't go back now. And we'll see what the temp is out tomorrow. It's at this time each week that we like to play some extended live stuff. Because, you know, you stayed up late. Stretch out a little bit. And we're going to hear this week from the Charlie Hunter Trio. Live at Memphis Music Mansion. It's an album he put out in 2021. He's actually got some brand new music out this week, which is why I was digging on his stuff and then came across this album and thought, yeah, this will be a good one for the late night good vibes. So we're going to do that. It's, who do we have on the record here? Charlie Hunter, George Slepek, and Michael Blake. And of course, Charlie Hunter taking care of the bass and the guitar at the same time because he is a wizard, magician, instrumentalist. So try this one on for size. This is their version of a tune you might know called California Love.

California sure does know how to party. That was the Charlie Hunter Trio there live. California Love. p.m., 74 degrees, rounding the corner into the final set of the Rambler tonight. Before I pass you over to the musical nightlight at midnight. So let's keep it nice and chill, shall we? We're winding down. Some Miles Davis, yeah. Yeah, that's what I was going to say. You probably know this one from his 1959 album, Kind of Blue. This is Blue and Green.

that is going to do it for me tonight, folks. That's Natural Child taking us out. There's so many ways. Before that, Rattlesnake, Milk, Ganavia, and Sam Amadon, and Miles Davis. Wrapping up Rivertown Rambler, episode 152. I'll see you next Thursday, 10 to midnight, for more Crispy Country, Heady Psych Rock, and a whole lot in between. Until then, have a phenomenal weekend. And if you get a chance, say something nice to a stranger. Peace.

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like a blaze, blaze. Some will implore that all cowboys were white. I can tell you from facts, boys, that that isn't right, right. 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

Now, good people, I know nothing about the scientific points of music, but I can play. And thank God a man who cannot read the Bible can still pray. Man comes into this world naked and bare. 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

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It seems I met you when my love went away.

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Good morning, heartache. Here we go again. Good morning, heartache.

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everyone in life should have a mission. 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

Well, good morning, good morning. I'm Studebaker Hawk, your host here with Dead Air Don. The show is Hot Wax. He's back from gallivanting. He sort of has that gallivanting look about him, so it takes a while for that to go away. So we're here, you're here. Put on the coffee, walk the dog, but please, stay tuned.

0: Did you redecorate while I was gone?
1: Well, it does look a little nicer. I tried to spruce it up a little bit, you know. But it's still a little dank and everything down here. But anyway, it looks like a nice day today, high of 83, low of 57 tonight. So it is starting to get chillier at night. Tomorrow, only a high of 73. Yikes. How about that? Only a high of 73 and a low of 56. Sunday, a high of only 67, but a low of only 60 and some rain coming in. And then Monday, cloudy and 68. So 60s all next week. So fall is approaching, if you will. Well, it's already winter in our world. It's already winter. When it's dark, when you have to get here, you know, you get here in Surgeonsville and it's already dark and stays dark till about 7 o'clock. You know, that's the beginning of winter, plain and simple. It's hard being phototropic.
0: It's hard saying phototropic.
1: It's hard saying phototropic, especially this hour of the morning. But let's get back upstairs so we can get back to the music.

0: And we're back. It is just about five after. And
1: the first song is a perfect follow-up to coming up the stairs.
0: What's that?
1: I said the first song is a perfect follow-up for coming up the stairs.
0: Hey, you're right. Foot stomping.

0: And we're back. It is just about 10 after, and I'm just about Studebaker Hawk here with Dead Air Done. We're live in the studios. This is not AI.
1: This is not AI.
0: We have another song for you. But I want to say Hot Wax, good morning to the Croc Flock is up and ready for Hot Wax. So... And I would worry sometimes he puts a lot of pressure on me. He says, school is back in session. We patiently wait for valuable education only Professor Hawk can provide.
1: That's true.
0: Nobody else can provide it. That's true. Whether it's valuable or not, that's fairly arguable. But thank you for weighing in. And Doug and Mickey, good to hear from you. And... there will be some stuff later on, but so just be patient. We are live in the studio, as I mentioned, so you can call us at 609-397-1620, or you can weigh in on the web at wdvrhost@comcast.net. Either way, you can get a hold of us and let us know what's going on in your corner of the world. In the meantime, let's get back to the music with Jay Gilmer and the Fireballs.

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2: 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That's coming up Sunday, September 20th. I'm actually on time with this one. Yay me. 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That's 111 Mine Street in Flemington. That would be 111 to the rest of you. I don't know. It just seemed like 1111 was the way to go. I didn't know DeVore Farm was so complex. When you look at an aerial view, there's a lot going on there. And it's right during the Hunterdon Community Farmers Market, so you got that going on as well. 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I'm Studebaker Hawk, your host, and we've got lots of music to get to, so why don't we get back to it with Chris Kenner, and I like it like that.

0: And as much as I try not to be political, Peter sends I'll ask good morning to Peter from he says from the EU, a.k.a. Canada. So he said the listenership is particularly international now. So that's true, because he's part of the EU, right? It's quasi-European. So, and he said, TuneIn just dropped out of the Hot Wax feed, but streaming from the website is fine. Maybe just us, or maybe it's tariff-related. Simply terrifying. So thanks for that. Good to hear from you. Glad everything's going away. Hey, the Leafs still haven't lost. Of course, they haven't played yet, but they still haven't lost. It's they're undefeated.
1: Carry that forward.
0: But I guess training camp starts today or tomorrow, sometime really soon. Good. And the Phillies beat the Mets. Mets are out of it already. They got one of the biggest payrolls going, but they can't get out of their own way in terms of playing. So, just spending money isn't the way. You know, you got to actually have players that'll play. What a concept. Instead of just collecting their paychecks. Hopefully, it looks like the Phillies got a good chance of making the playoffs. And then we'll see where it goes. Hope springs eternal. But it is just about 20 after. And so let's get back to it with the Shirelles and Will You Love Me Tomorrow.

0: And a hot wax good morning to Tom from Bridgewater, who was filling me in on some more things about 9/11 because he was down there. But I won't go into details on that. We'll leave it. I just know, based on several other things that he's been around, that you might want to, if he invites you for dinner, you might want to beg off and have a Zoom meeting. But thank you. And he's been a longtime listener. He goes back probably close to the beginning of the show. So he's been listening for a long time. Where are we here? I guess we got time for one more song before the bottom of the hour, right?
1: Sure.
0: Think we squeeze it in? Let's go.

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1: And just a little bit of space news this morning. Apparently, there is a planet called Kepler-22b. Mark that down. And it is a ways away. I think it's said here somewhere. It's like 600 light years. I don't know. It's a planet that's like double or triple the size of us. And so the gravity's tough, but it's got water. It's like in a habitable zone. So
2: you can't get another ground. The
1: gravity's so... And I don't know if you have to land in a bathing suit. Is there any land at all, or is it all water? They're not really... But yeah, it's got much stronger gravity and a denser atmosphere, so it might be tough to breathe because of the atmosphere. So you got to walk around with a little oxygen tank, I guess. So, you know. And how do you swim with that?
2: Just like here.
1: Yeah, just like here. So it's funny because they start like it, oh boy, this is going to be a place to go to, right? Of course, it's so many light years away, you really can't get there anyway unless there's a wormhole. And we know so much about that, right? So it's like, so why are you theorizing, you know?
2: Because they can.
1: I guess. I mean, and then you realize they're talking about maybe there's some amoeba and things like that. Well, that'll be useful.
2: It's a start.
1: It's a start. Got to be really patient. Any day now, you'll have a neighbor.
2: Evolution.
1: Just wait for evolution to happen, and you'll have neighbors, right? What's the song say? Just a matter of time.
2: Just a matter of time.
1: So there's your space news for the day. Looking at the playlist, and we've got Benny King coming up with Stand By Me.

0: And we're back. And a hot wife's good morning to George from Iowa, I believe, right?
1: Yep.
0: If I remember correctly.
1: He says that down here.
0: Oh. He was in Virginia for a while, but he's back back in Iowa. So that's very cool. And he's all my listener in Iowa. Get some neighbors going here, George. So I could say all my listeners, plural. But anyway, he said last time he heard, and it, Will You Love Me Tomorrow was at a first couples dance at a wedding. And he said it was a great slow dance. So yes, it was and still is. So I don't know if do kids slow dance anymore? I always thought that was one of the best things about a dance.
1: I'll check with my granddaughter.
0: Yeah, we'll have to check with our grandkids, find out if they slow dance anymore. But thank you for that. And then to Steve in Ocean View, Delaware. He had a minor complaint. He said, when you announce the scores, there's some people who haven't seen the recap yet. Well, that's true, but how am I going to know that? You know, I don't know. You know, it's news, right? So I'll have to take that under advisement. He said geezers go to bed early, and seeing as we're all over 70 and geezers, they don't get to see the highlights. The problem is, I don't know where he gets his highlights, but I go to YouTube, and they have this bad habit with the Phillies of, if they win, it says, Phillies win, and shows the score. So you click on it and you see the highlights, but you already know they won. And then if it doesn't say it, well, then they probably lost. And I'm like, why would they do that? So you can't even be surprised when you go out to YouTube. But anyway, well, now that you know they lost, I can talk about it. Mets lost. So, but anyway. But thanks for listening, and thanks to all of you out there. It is just about 20 of, and time to get back to the music. And sometimes you just can't play music without playing the Kelly Brothers.

0: 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I'm Studebaker Hawk, your host here with Dead Air Don, and we're live in the studio. 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And I had a thought and it's gone.
1: Want to do a break?
0: Is it that time? It is that time. Let's do a break and then we can get back to the music.
2: 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King, Little Walter, and Sonny Boy Williamson. 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
0: 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Along the way, you'll learn about the canal locks and the aqueducts, as well as history of many buildings like Kramer's Bakery. The afternoon will end at Yardley Inn. Known for its food and excellent service, the inn will top off the event in style and leave you with a memorable experience. So there you have it. Just another thing to do in the neighborhood. So get out there and do.
1: Good weather for it, too.
0: Mm-hmm.
1: Good weather for the walk.
0: Yeah. And finally, at long last, I understand the Union Hotel is open in Flemington. So be interesting to see. It was weird to see there's a guy standing out there when you have somebody park your car.
1: Valet.
0: There's a valet parking thing right there. I mean, all these years of it been shuttered, right? Nothing going on there. And now all of a sudden there's valet parking.
1: Guy in a tux stealing your car.
0: Yeah, exactly. So, like all the movies, right? Where
1: right.
0: You bring a fancy car and they go run around with it. And then try and back up to get the mileage to go down. Anyway, but it is... speaking of things and stuff, you know, with all the hubbub about AI in the news, right, and how AI is going to take over and destroy us. So with that thought in mind, write this down. Paperman. I don't know if it's The Paperman or Paperman. 1971. I'm trying to think the guy. I never remember actors' names. But remember Quantum Leap, the series? It was the guy that had the little hand machine, was always checking it for dates and times and so forth. And I can't think of his name. But anyway, he's the star in this one. And it's about a computer that sort of runs amok the way we think AI is going to run amok. So it's a great predecessor. So if you have a mind to... look up Paperman and watch it. I just watched it again. Hadn't seen it. There's a lot of parts of it I didn't even remember.
1: Dean Stockwell
0: is the guy.
1: Stephanie Powers.
0: And Stephanie Powers. So there you have it. It's just something. It's just a silly movie, but it's like watching The Incredible Shrinking Man or Day of the Triffids. It's just just one of those have to watch things. So anyway, but it is just about quarter of. And that means time to get back to the music. So let's get back to it with Etta James.

0: The Temptations, and My Girl. It is just about five of. I'm just about Studebaker Hawk. By another couple sips of coffee, I'll really be me. I'm trying to figure out what kind of timing we have before the top of the hour, but we can at least get one more, maybe two.
1: 5.5 minutes. Yeah.
0: So let's get to the Four Tops, and Baby, I Need Your Lovin'.

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Well, good morning, good morning. I'm Studebaker Hawk, your host here with Dead Air Don. The show is Hot Wax, and we're here for the next 2 hours. So put on the coffee. Walk. Well, you know the drill on Friday mornings. Just stay tuned.

0: And, you know, we got to do something about this humidity. Maybe I got to get a dehumidifier. And of course, then it has to work. So some days it'll be damp and some days it won't.
1: You got to keep draining the bucket.
0: That's true. Oh, that's true. If you don't drain the bucket, it shuts off.
1: Yeah.
0: Well, we'll have to work on that. There's no drain here either, so I can't. No, there's no. That's a problem. And water doesn't go uphill, so you can't do that. That would be. Maybe we'll get Bob on it. Get Bob Call on it. I'm sure he can figure it out. Of course, they didn't even know this place existed until I started using it. But that's another story. Anyway, weather today. Our best weather guess is that it's going up to about 83 today and down into the high 50s tonight. 73 tomorrow and down to the 50s again. And then, oddly, on Sunday, it'll be 67 during the day, a little bit of rain, but only 60 at night. That's weird. And then back in the 60s the rest of the week. So it looks like we're finally cooling off a little bit. Although they'll have, what do they call it, Indian summer, where it, all of a sudden, for no reason, it goes up to 90 again.
2: I think you have to have a frost first. So
0: oh, do you?
2: Don't rush it.
0: Okay. I don't know what the parameters of that are. So anyway. But a hot wax, good morning. Oh, before we do that, let's get back upstairs.

0: And a hot waxing morning to Cindy and Russ. They said tomorrow is Bristol's Free Oldies on the River, featuring Dupree's, Beach Boys, Four Seasons, cover bands. So there you have it. And he had a request, and I'll get to that probably in about 20 minutes. We'll be having a spate of those songs, so I'll do it then. And then a hot wax good morning to Joe from Union Beach, he of Plant Health Organics, enjoying the good weather to work outside until he had one humid day. So you get spoiled. You get a couple good days, and you're like, this is the way it should be all the time. he did go to the PNC Arts Center on Wednesday and saw the Malt Shop Memories concert with the Dupree's, Dixie Cups, and many others. So, and he said, yes, he was one of the youngest people there. That's too funny. So anyway, so have a great weekend, all of you. We'll get back to the music. So let's hold on just a second. Let me figure out where I am here. Oh, another version of Stand By Me, this one by a group called Playing for Change. And even though you know they did this all in one studio, when you see the video of it, they make like they're doing it all over the world, which is pretty cool. So it's worth a watch sometime. But it's Playing for Change version of Stand By Me.
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1: 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And we're back. It is just about 20 after. And where are we here? Oh, I think I've got one more coming up. This song brings back some fun memories for me, not so much the ever-lovely Mrs. Hawk. We were taking my eldest Hawklet down to college for the first time. And back then, it was a little more difficult to set this up because everything was on tape, right? It wasn't a CD. You couldn't just select the number. So I had to set up this song on tape so that when we left, I could play it. And the song is by Joe Cocker called Letting Go. And, of course, that brought on a lot of tears for the lovely Mrs. Hawk. But and I, of course, thought it was funny, which, once again, inappropriate.
2: But, elbow, right?
1: Right. So I'll send this out to the ever-lovely Mrs. Hawk.

0: It's not good when your engineer is laughing at you. That's not a good sign. So,
1: did I laugh out loud?
0: You did. You did laugh out loud. You didn't hide that very well. It's just one of those mornings. But it is just about 25 of, and I've got one more in this set, and this will set it.
1: 25 after.
0: Oh, the other 25 of, 25 after. We haven't gotten there yet. And this song will take us all the way. Well, that's okay. So we'll be a little late on the break. Bob Seger and Old Time Rock and Roll.

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1: Hey, and a hot wax good morning and to all my listener from Spain. he's on a bus that left Barcelona 4 hours ago and is headed to Madrid. And he just left they were in Zaragoza, Spain, and left a church with German artillery holes, but the bombs never went off. He said, it's a miracle. He said, so the church survived the bombing because it had two holes from two bombs and neither of them went off. How about that? That's pretty cool. But so now I have all my...
2: Yet.
1: Yeah, did you notice where they're still in the ground? I hope they removed them. Tough being a parishioner in that church. So anyway... thanks for listening and thanks for being in Spain. How cool is that? All my listeners from Spain. So international audience. Well, we already had that with the EU from Canada.
2: Yeah.
1: So, it's, amazing times. Let's put it that way. We've got, Cindy and Russ had a request because they're going to go see, the oldies sing over in Bristol. And so I thought I'd send this one out to them.

0: And last week, we had what's going to be a new feature on Hot Wax, where I let you program three songs by a particular artist, if I have the anthology in here or we can get the songs. So last week it was Buddy Holly, and of course there was a fourth song that I couldn't get in, so because of the FCC rules and all that kind of stuff. As archaic as they are, so, uh-oh, you don't have it programmed? we're looking for number 15.
1: You know what I didn't do? I didn't advance it, so.
0: Okay.
1: Keep talking.
0: All right. So this song, Harry from Warrington had requested last week, so I promised that I'd play it this week. And it's a song that when I was a kid, I had my three childhood diseases in the summer. And so I could, at night, your radio, instead of getting ABC and so forth, it was just playing like the McGuire Sisters or Pat Boone. It would get a bounce, and you'd get these places like from Chicago or Boston, and you'd hear songs you'd really never heard before. And one of them was this one by Buddy Holly.

0: And a hot wax good morning to Donna, who's out there listening. Thank you. It's good to know you're out there. Longtime listener and supporter of the station. So good to know she. Oh, and you know what? When does her pool close?
1: Any minute.
0: Soon?
1: Yeah.
0: So.
1: It's winter after.
0: But it's heated. So can't you do that all
1: when
0: winter
1: you
0: long?
1: Out, you freeze.
0: Well, that's okay. You quickly get in the water and don't come out. You'll be a prune, but.
1: You're preaching to the choir.
0: Just a thought, you know.
1: She won't do it.
0: Well, but she knows it's winter, so that's part of the problem.
1: Right.
0: Yeah, it's getting darker. It's got to be winter. So anyway, but thanks for listening, and thanks to all of you out there listening. And Cindy and Russ want to know if Canada would be considered EU adjacent, but they would be the same status as Greenland. They get certain benefits of the EU, but maybe not all the benefits. So it'll be something like that. So anyway, it is, where are we here? Just about 20 of, and that means time to get back to it with Peggy Sue.

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1: 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Awards at 10:30. 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So there you have it. Get out and run along the river. So it should be fun. Hopefully you'll have some good weather. And enjoy. It is just about quarter of, and I've got one of my favorite copycats. I've done this before. And in that my listener from Spain is a big fan, this is a bonus for him as well. First is Buddy Holly's version of Not Fade Away, and then the Grateful Dead version of Not Fade Away going down the road.

And a hot wax good morning to Tom from South China, Maine. All my listeners from Maine. And he had a request, which I think we can get to at the top of the hour. So we'll get to that. And a hot wax good morning to Steve and Carew from Wyalusing. And they have a request as well. But he said, Hawk did well, mostly okay during your absence. I resemble that remark. But thanks for listening. So we'll be back after the break.

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Well, good morning, good morning. I'm Studebaker Hawk, your host, here with Dead Air Don, and we've got an hour of hot wax left to go. So put on the coffee, walk the dog, take a shower, I'm begging you, but please, stay tuned.

I'm sorry. I just it's going to be about about 83 today, with a low of 57, and sunny to

Tomorrow, the high of only 73, cooling off a little bit. And then rain coming in on Sunday with a high of 67. Monday, 68, and then in the 60s all next week. So cooling down a little bit. So let's go on back upstairs and see what the music looks like.

0: I think being down in that damp basement is giving me a little bit of a frog in my throat or something. I don't know.
1: You don't look well.
0: But anyway, off the air, I'll tell you why I was laughing. a hot wax good morning to Paul in Lawrenceville, who wanted to know if those were Buddy Holly leftovers. Well, I didn't never call Buddy Holly leftover, but there were just some additional Buddy Hollies I wanted to play. Yes, they're off the same CD. So, and then a hot wax good morning to Furman, who's had his coffee, took his shower. I didn't even have to beg him. He took his shower. Hasn't walked the dog yet, but that's coming. But she has a vet appointment, and he said she hates the vet. As my dog strains to get into the vet, but as soon as it's time to leave, strains to get to the car. You know?
1: Oh, well, that's like,
0: could be worse. Yeah. And then once it's a big dog, wants to sit on your lap while waiting, you know, because nervous, right? Oh, can I sit on? No, you can't sit on my lap. Anyway. It is just about, it's a little past five after, and we've got, is it still there?
1: Yeah.
0: Okay. We've got, I'm trying to think whose request this was.
1: It's Cosworth.
0: This is to Tom up in Maine. Tom, this one's out to you.

0: And a hot wax good morning to Len, who former DJ here on WDVR, and listening to Bluetooth. Not that I've showed him how he can do that, because he didn't have great reception at his house. So now he gets good, clear reception. He said when he was young, he would get Fort Wayne a bounce on his radio at night, you know. And so he said, but it caused him a problem one time. He was listening in his car and he could pick it up, right? He was on a date. Well, he wasn't paying attention to the time. And of course, they're an hour behind. So he got her home an hour late. He actually had to bring the mother down to the car to prove that he was listening to something that was an hour behind. So he didn't get into too much trouble. So that's pretty funny.
1: Creative story.
0: Very creative story. He probably had the whole thing pre-recorded. He's sort of a techie type. So right. It was a setup.
1: Ahead of his time.
0: So, but anyway, I want to send this one out to Steve in Carew.

0: And it's just, I guess it's probably time for a break, and then we can get back to the music.
1: There's a shack down at the crossroads where on Saturday nights the sounds of blues and R&B tear through the thick swamp air and gets the crowd jumping. It's the Duke Joint Saturday Night, and it's happening here on WDBR-FM. Hi, I'm Mark DeMeyer, and if you want to jump into the 40s and the 50s for blues and R&B, my new show, Duke Joint Saturday Night, is the place for you. 6 to 8 p.m. Saturday night, right here on WDBR and WPNJ.

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And we're back. It is, where are we near? Just about a little past quarter after. And we got way more music than we can fit in, but we're going to do our best. So crack the knuckles, get the hands ready, and sing along with Johnny Otis' show, Willie and the Hand Jive.

0: The Iceman, Jerry Butler. Now, Danny, just wait. It is just about 25 after. I'm Studebaker Hawk, your host, here with Dead Air Don. The show is Hot Wax. We're here live in the studio, so you can call us at 609-397-1620, or you can weigh on the web at wdvrhost@comcast.net. Love to hear from you and know what's going on, whether you're in Pennsylvania, New Jersey, Maine, Iowa, Spain, Canada, EU, all these things.
1: Bridgewater.
0: It's endless. People are everywhere, so which is very cool.
1: That's for sure.
0: People are everywhere. There's a great statement.
1: Profound.
0: One of those profound Studebaker Hawks statements. People are everywhere. They're like locusts.
1: Doug, are you listening?
0: Yeah, Doug, see, you learned something today. You didn't know that before today. A little more hawk education for you. I can just see Mickey going, people are everywhere. People are everywhere. Oh, too funny. Anyway, we got time for one more song before the bottom of the hour, so let's get back to it with Danny and the Juniors.
1: Again.

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0: So it's one of those things that happens. Oh, here we go. I was in the wrong place. Okay.
1: Story of your life?
0: Story of my life, in the wrong place. But I want to say a hot wax good morning to Max from Pittstown. He actually sent a text to me a little earlier, and I missed it, so I just noticed it now. Hopefully he's still listening, but good to hear from him, and nice to know he's out there listening. So we got people around the corner. There are people everywhere, apparently. So I was actually right.
1: Woo-hoo!
0: How about that? The old 2 out of 3 ain't bad, right? So, but it is just about 25 of, and that means probably past time to get back to the music. So let's get back to it with Little Richard.

And because several people, including Donna, have made a request, especially Donna, and we don't want to disappoint. So here is the Rolling Stones version of Not Fade Away.

0: So I think I got a backhanded compliment from Donna, but I'll take it as a compliment. I just got a call from Andy from Pittstown, but he wasn't listening because he was out repairing his getting together his brand new tractor. So he was not listening. He could have listened on his phone, but apparently not. Because I guess he doesn't want to get distracted while he's trying to put together all the parts.
1: Or you're not that important.
0: I mean, what did it come as unassembled? I mean, don't you just turn the key and it starts?
1: It came in a little box. It's a big tractor.
0: And it took a while to put it together, right? Oh, too funny. So I'll be seeing him later today. So, but it is just about quarter of, and we really are running out of time. So let's get back to it with Chuck Jackson.

0: Hey, the Raritan Township Community Day will be held Saturday, September 19th. That's tomorrow. Oh. Yeah, okay. We got our signals crossed here. Okay. So Community Day will be held Saturday, September 19th from noon to 5 p.m. at Lenape Park on Route 523 in Flemington. Admission and parking are free. This is an annual event, brings together residents, local businesses, organizations, and community groups for an afternoon of fun, connection, and community spirit. And WDVR will be there too. I'm not sure if I can be there because I have to work tomorrow. But I think Ted's going to be there for sure. So get out and...
1: Ted V, not Cardboard Ted.
0: Cardboard Ted is busy, just being Cardboard Ted.
1: Being Cardboard.
0: So, okay, so we got one more song before the bottom of the hour, or before we get out of here. Sorry.

Well, that wraps up another Friday morning of Hot Wax. I want to thank all of you out there listening, all of you called in, all of you who weighed in on the web, and those of you who didn't, but were out there listening. I appreciate it. Thank you, thank you, thank you. Couldn't do it without you. It's as simple as that. And thanks to Dead Air Don for being back from gallivanting for 2 weeks. It takes a lot out of you to gallivant, so it's going to take a little while to recoup. He's on West Coast time, so it's almost time for his nap. But thank you all for being out there. And TGIF coming up next with 3 more great hours of rock and roll and 3 great guys. So please, stay tuned.

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4: 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Huh? Anybody? Hey, guess what day it is? Oh, come on, I know you can hear me. Guess what today is?
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6: Yeah,

0: Well, good morning, good morning, good morning, and welcome to the TGIF show. Yours truly here, co-host Ted, and across the way and down the parkway a bit, we have... That would be Bill. Yes, he's down the parkway. And over on the west side of the Mississippi River, we have...
1: Craig.
0: There you go. Anyway, it's Ted and Bill and Craig and Bill and Ted and...

0: the trifecta of whatever you want to call it, here doing the TGIF show. Craig, you have to say it's Friday, you know, the usual Craigster stuff.
1: Well, now I will. Hey, everybody, you made it. It's Friday. It's about 6 after 9 on the 18th of September. This is the TGIF show. What a great, great show we have for you today.
0: Yes. Even though it's a show, well, I'm not going to say anything more. People are guessing probably what year it is. But first of all,
1: we've heard them, yeah.
0: All the gratitudes go first. Stetter Don is back. Sue DeBaker Hawk. Great job, guys. Always have fun talking with them before the show. And then we have Carla and Jerry and Bob Cull and Mike Wurstel. They're the best. We love them, and they are always there for us to help us when we need help. And the rest of the volunteers here at WDVR, the show hosts and co-hosts, we're all volunteers on your radio station, nonprofit, listener-supported radio station. And then I want to talk about the listeners. We thank all the listeners for all the years that you've supported WDVR and the TGIF show. But I personally want to thank, first of all, for last week's show, Craig and Bill. Great job. It was a wonderful birthday. If you haven't had a chance to listen to it and you're just tuning in saying, what are you talking about? Hopefully on the archives. Craig and Bill put together a special birthday show for me last week, 9/11. September 11th was my 80th birthday, and we celebrated here on the TGIF show. And we had listeners call, and we had listeners email. We had a couple of listeners come down to the station. One brought a cake. Furman, thank you so much. He brought a cake. He wrote a poem. Sparky came down a little later to wish me a happy birthday, brought a couple of vinyl albums from his collection. And people emailed that had never emailed, or people called that had never called the station. They listen all the time, but they never really called, and they wished me a happy birthday. So thank you, everyone, last week for all the birthday wishes and all that. I'm very, very grateful and appreciative of it and humbled by it. So next up, Bill, what do you have to say?
2: I have some weather. Would you like to hear the weather?
0: Well, we usually have Craig do his little welcome thing. Craig?
1: Okay. I'll do it again. Hey, everybody. Listen, hey, we heard from some of our listeners, right? Of course, we heard from the station master, right? Steve, Big Steve and Brownie, and they appreciated last week the show very much. And, okay, Joe, Big Joe, missed you on Wednesday, Ted.
0: Yes, he did.
1: I guess there was, okay. And he's thinking it's 1965.
0: Okay.
1: All right, Cindy, Scott, and Russ. Cindy, 1966. Scott, 1973. Russ, 1976.
0: Ooh.
1: I know.
0: That's it. We're all caught up with that. And
1: we are.
0: We're going to do weather. Hang on a minute. Hold on. Here we go. Okay there, Bill. Bill.
2: Yeah.
0: Yeah. It's just the
1: no
0: name.
1: Problem,
0: the name on the screen is a little, it mixes me up here. Okay. Take it away, Bill.
2: I've been cold worse.
0: Yeah.
2: It's about 71 degrees at the moment in Surgeonsville. It is a little overcast at the moment, but today is going to be mostly sunny with a high of 81. Still like summer. Tonight, partly cloudy with a low of 55. Tomorrow, Saturday, partly sunny with a high of 73. Saturday night, mostly cloudy with a chance of showers, a low of 58. Sunday, showers likely with a high of 70. Sunday night, showers with a low of 60. And Monday, chance of showers with a high of 67. We certainly need the rain. But tomorrow's going to be beautiful.
0: All right. Sounds good. Hang on a second. All right, here we go. So let's dispense with all the guessing. The show this week will be Billboard Charts featured. Billboard Charts weekending September 21st, 1974. 74 is this week's show. If you want to call in, 609-397-1620, extension 5. I'm here to answer the phone. Hopefully you call while the music is playing. Or you could email, and that email would be Mr. Craig.
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0: All right, we're going to kick it off right now, right, Craigster? Number 14 week? Here
1: Let's
0: we go.
1: It.
0: Push back the chairs. Don't hurt yourself. Limber up first. Here we go.

0: All right. It's almost time to play the closing theme of the song with the show already. Yeah, it's only rock and roll, but I like it. Rolling Stones, number 16. And before that, Sweet Home Alabama, Lynyrd Skynyrd, number 14. What do we have there, Craig?
1: Bill, just so you know, Ted has a song length envy.
0: Yeah.
1: Because these songs from the 70s are just too long. But anyway, Sweet Home Alabama. George Wallace, who fought for segregation, was the governor of Alabama when this was released. He loved the song, especially the line, "In Birmingham, they love the governor." And he made the band honorary lieutenant colonels in the state militia. Wallace may not have listened very carefully. However, as Ronnie Van Zant explains, quote, "The lyrics about the governor of Alabama were misunderstood. The general public didn't notice the words boo, boo, boo after that particular line, and the media picked up only on the reference to the people loving the governor. We're not into politics. We don't have no education, and Wallace don't know anything about rock and roll." And then it's only rock and roll. Faces guitarist Ronnie Wood, who had not yet joined the Stones, had a big part in creating this song. He lived in a London estate called The Wick. It was there that Wood put the song together at a session which included David Bowie singing background. This marked the first time that Ronnie contributed to a Stones song, although the official songwriting credit went only to Mick and Keith, per the custom of the band. Wood joined the band in 1975. Mick Jagger sang this song with Tina on the Philadelphia stage of Live Aid in 1985, marking Jagger's first live performance as a solo artist. There you go. It's only rock and roll.
0: All righty. We're ready to roll on here. We got... It's gonna, after this next song, we're going to have to do the intro challenge. So 609-397-1620, extension 5, if you want to call in and check in, or you could just wait until we do the intro challenge. If you want to email, you could email to
1: wdvrhost@comcast.net. Fred, we caught your email. He's on the way to Maryland. And yes, with both hands on the wheel, Furman loved coming in. He enjoyed the time he had with you. Did you know that Carla had Sparky and Furman record a promo
0: good
1: for WDVR?
0: Nice stuff.
1: And Dennis from Lebanon said, great show last week. Loved it. It's only rock and roll.
0: Here we go. Number 20 this week. Here is Bad Company. Here we go.

0: All right. That was number 20, Bad Company, Can't Get Enough of Your Love. Yeah, that was really rocking there, Craigster.
1: Great song. Bad Company, really? Come on, they're the best.
0: All right.
1: Paul Rodgers?
0: Tell you what we got to do here. It is, look at the time. It is pushing the bottom of the hour. We got to do intro challenge here. Here's how it works. We've got three songs lined up. We need the titles of the three songs. We're going to give you a little bit of the beginning of each of the three songs. So you could call 609-397-1620, extension 5, or you can email your guesses to
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0: Now, we don't care if you try and guess one, if you guess two, all three, none at all. It doesn't really matter. As long as you're having fun, it's good with us. So here's your intro challenge. We're looking for the titles of these three songs. Here we go. Let's get this pumped up here. Okay, here we go.

0: 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That's okay. 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

0: Okay, we have to take a bottom of the hour break. We're going to go bottom early, guys, so we have more room on the other side. So don't go away, everyone. We'll be right back after these brief messages.
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0: The Raritan Township Community Day will be held Saturday, September 19th from noon to 5 p.m. in Lenape Park on Route 523, Flemington. Admission and parking are free. This annual event brings together residents, local businesses, organizations, and community groups for an afternoon of fun, connection, and community spirit. WDVR will be there too. All right, yeah, don't forget tomorrow, Raritan Community Day at the Lenape Park on 523. I'm going to be there. I'll be there. And several other WDVR people will be there. We'll be having a table there, and you can stop by and say hi. We'd love to meet you and say hello. It's always fun to meet and greet with our listeners, so please stop by. Again, Raritan Community Day starts at 12 noon, Lenape Park, 523. That's right outside of Flemington. It's the third traffic circle. If you're going outside of Flemington, instead of going on Route 12 out west, you go on a little bit further around, you go by the police station, you take 523, and it's down the road a piece, maybe a couple miles on the left. All right, Craigster, I have had no calls, nothing, zero, zip, zilch on intro challenge so far.
5: Bernie and his dog Dino in Stewartsville crushed it. Let's see here. Let's see what we got going here. Tracy, I bet you... okay, you got that. Okay, Scott got number one and number... He got number one. This is going to be... Oh, I note that Tony from Howell is always good. He got number three. Len. Come on, Len. Oh, yeah, crushing it, Len. Joe, I'll guarantee you. Joe from Plan Health. Okay, he got it as well. Cindy and Russ always coming in strong. Perfect, perfect, perfect. And Furman. Come on, Furman. Oh, yeah. They all got it.
0: Oh, wow. Okay. We fooled no one. But for those of you, yeah, those of you that want to play a little more and haven't gotten to put in your guess or call in your guess, 609-397-1620, extension 5. Email is?
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0: Looking for the titles.

0: The Staple Singers, City in the Sky, number 94. Then before that, a great song, Dionne Warwick and the Spinners, number 6 back in 74. Then came you. What do we have on the research there, my friend?
1: We have a lot. Then Came You rose to number 1 in America in October of 1974. The only Hot 100 charts topper for both Dionne Warwick and the Spinners. Now, here's an interesting story about the Staple Singers. Listen to this. During a tour through the South, a young Mavis stopped to fill up the family's car and asked the white attendant for a receipt. The attendant reacted, hurling racial slurs at her. When Pops Staples returned to the car, Mavis told him what happened. Pops walked into the station to demand an apology for his daughter. Instead of apologizing, the attendant insulted Pops as well. Unbeknownst to the attendant, Pops had been a boxer in his youth. When the confrontation escalated and the attendant reportedly reached for a weapon, Pops used his boxing skills to deliver a severe physical beating. The injured attendant called the police. He falsely claimed that he had been beaten and robbed by a carload of black people. The Memphis police tracked down the family's vehicle, pulled them over, and arrested them. Police searched the car, and they found a box full of cash. While this seemed to prove the robbery story, it was the group's revenue from touring. While the family was being arraigned, a black janitor working at the police station recognized them. He spoke up to the cops, and he said, "Hey, these are the Staple Singers. They're famous." Realizing the attendant had lied and that they were holding major musical celebrities, the police completely changed their tune. They apologized and asked for autographs and released them without charge. So there you go.
0: Wow.
1: Can't make that one up.
0: No. So sad back in those days. All righty. I got 3 calls. Craig, you start looking at your emails there. Tyrone from Easton on Intro Challenge got all 3. Hey, our own Tim Bush got all 3. And Phyllis from Q-Town got number 2 and number 3. What do you have there on Intro Challenge?
1: Joe and Bob listening in your league got all 3. They usually do very well. Let's see here. This is Bill. He was busy on the phone, but he knows he got number 3. He wants to hear it again. And then Tom from Easton, come on, he got number 2 and number 3. And Deb and Steve got number 3.
0: Okay, here's your last opportunity, last call for Intro Challenge, 609-397-1620, extension 5. You want to call it in, or you can email your guest to
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0: Looking for the titles of these 3 songs. Here we go.

Okay, we're going to play another song, and right after this next song, which was number 9 by Stevie Wonder, we'll give you the answers to the intro challenge. Everybody should get that number 3 song. That was a gimme. All right, here we go. Stevie Wonder, number 9.

0: Ah, Mr. Wonder, you haven't done nothing. I wonder whether that grammar doesn't sound too on the mark there.
1: You got to get ask me what I made.
0: Yeah, we got to get our English majors out there to do some cleaning up of that. We're not going to ask AI. All right, you haven't done nothing. I ain't got no calls either. No calls on the intro challenge, so that's that. What do you have there? Anything new?
1: Bill from Glen Gardner got number 2 and number 3. Marianne, yes, you got that correct. I bet you Deb did too. Deb, you got yours correct, and Tom from Easton, you are correct. So everyone, we've got all the answers.
0: Everybody's called. All of those that you said you're correct means they got them all. Wow, good job, everybody. Good job. I guess have to make it harder next time, but here we go. Answers to this week's intro challenge on week of September 18th, 2026. From 1974 songs, first one up. That is a mathematical song, Billy Preston, Nothing from Nothing. Next song up. The 3 degrees and When Will I See You Again? And finally, yeah, that's Bachman Turner Overdrive, Taking Care of Business. So Nothing from Nothing, When Will I See You Again? And Taking Care of Business are the answers for this week's intro challenge. Thank you, everybody, for playing along. Hope you enjoyed it. We always have fun bringing it to you, and I hope you enjoy playing along with us. Okay, here we go. We're going to give you the first. We have a good time. We're going to give you the first couple of songs from that intro challenge. Here is, let me get it queued up, Craig. Okay, here we go. First one up. Nothing from Nothing, number 4. Hey, come on. Okay, hey, guess what? It's giving me nothing. It's giving me nothing, Craig. You talking to me?
1: No one's noticing. But by the way, who played the piano?
0: Oh, the pizza guy.
1: What's his name?
0: Oh, I don't remember.
1: This is on Taking Care of Business. The song was lacking something. They needed a piano. There was a pizza delivery guy. He played piano on that song. They actually made him a member of the musicians union for like a couple hundred bucks.
0: I don't know. Was that true? We don't know whether Randy Bachman really confirmed that or not, but I don't remember the guy's name.
1: Oh, it's true.
0: Okay.
1: His name is Norman Durkee.

0: Ah, the 3 degrees, number 106 this week. Who says we only played a top 40? When will I see you again? And before that, Billy Preston, Nothing from Nothing. We do have some information about Nothing from Nothing.
1: Leaves Nothing. That was number one hit in 1974. It was also the year, I'm sorry to say, of the first disco number one. Yay! Rock the Boat by Hughes Corporation. Remember that one?
0: Mm-hmm.
1: Billy Preston started off at the age of 10 playing keyboards for gospel legend Mahalia Jackson. Later, he joined Ray Charles' touring band before recording with the Beatles on several of their tracks, including Get Back and Let It Be. The Beatles actually considered him to be the fifth Beatle. He also played on several Sly and the Family Stone recordings and went on to have a very successful solo career with 5 top 10 U.S. hits. He passed away at age 59 in 2006. Billy Preston.
0: All righty. Well, thank you for that. I just want to mention our website, wdvrfm.org. If you go there, you'll find our schedule. 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
2: 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And then also the same day, Sunday, October 4th, at the Locktown Stone Church, the Soloway Band performs traditional and contemporary music of Ukraine. 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
0: 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And you could go under bulletin board, community bulletin board there, and you'll find lots of things going on. Hey, we got the top of the hour coming up, gang. We have to go to the top of the hour break. We'll be back after the top of the hour. Featured artist coming up next. But tell me something good, will you, Craig? We'll be right back, gang.

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0: All right, we're going to tell our listeners something good there, Bill. How about a little good weather? Well, at least for tomorrow, anyway.
1: Well, no, today, too. So it's about 73 degrees and overcast at the moment in Surgeonsville. Today is going to be mostly sunny with a high of 81. So that's pretty good. Tonight, partly cloudy with a low of 55. Tomorrow, Saturday, partly sunny with a high of 73. Saturday night, mostly cloudy with a chance of showers, low of 58. Sunday, showers with a high of 70. Sunday night, showers with a low of 60. Monday, chance of showers with a high of 67.
0: All right.
1: Here's your weather.
0: Thank you. It's the end of the song. That was Rufus and Chaka Khan with number 24, Tell Me Something Good. And Bill just did. He gave you some good weather, and we have some great music coming up. Anything new on emails there, Craig? Were you all caught up? What's the story, my friend?
2: We're definitely caught up. We're looking forward to featured artists.
0: Featured artists. We're starting off. Bill, you're all set, right? Bill is set. Our first featured artist is also the last song of our intro challenge. It's Bachman Turner Overdrive coming up, and you're going to love this song. Another almost 5-minute song, but who's counting? Anyway, this is a great song. I love this song. One of my favorites, and you guys missed this one last week. Oh, well, I think we need another show. I think we need a whole nother,
1: another tribute show.
0: Another part two. Anyway, here's BTO with number 62 this week, Taking Care of Business.

0: Oh, yeah. Bachman Turner Overdrive. Let It Ride. You Ain't Seen Nothing Yet. And Taking Care of Business, which was number 62 this week. Bill, we have research. What do we have?
1: We do. So Randy Bachman was in the Guess Who. He left at the height of the group's popularity in July of 1970. Ultimately starts a Canadian rock band with his brothers and Fred Turner. Originally the name of Brave Belt, and I know you guys like to find out about these names. So while they were on their way back from a gig in Toronto, the group spotted a copy of a trucker's magazine called Overdrive. While dining at the Colonial Steakhouse in Windsor, Ontario, Fred Turner wrote Bachman Turner Overdrive and then the initials BTO on a napkin.
0: Wow.
1: The rest of the band decided Overdrive was the perfect way to describe the music. And interesting about the stutter that you hear in You Ain't Seen Nothing Yet. This was originally an inside joke. Randy recorded this only for his brother to Gary to hear. Gary was a stutterer who had conquered his stuttering problem. Randy tried to re-record the song without the stutter when the record company wanted to use the song, but Mercury Records insisted on releasing that version with the stutter, which became their only number one hit.
0: Wow. That's interesting.
2: Very
0: stuff.
2: Cool. Great
0: All
2: job,
0: right.
2: Billy.
0: Yeah, good job. We got to move on. We have our next featured artist. The songs here are only like 4 and 5 minutes long, so we got to squeeze them in here. Next featured artist, Golden Earring. This was number 64 this week. Number 64. 609-397-1620, extension 5, WDVR host at Comcast.net. If you want to check in, while the music's playing.

0: All right, that's Golden Earring with Twilight Zone and Radar Love, which was number 64 this week. We have a bit of research for you, Bill.
1: Yeah, so Golden Earring is a Dutch rock band. Interesting that Craig picked two bands for the featured artists this week, neither of whom were from the United States. So this band was started in 1961 by guitarist George Koomans, who was 13 years old at the time, and his neighbor, Rinus Gerritsen, who was 15 years old. They first called themselves the Tornadoes. I know you guys like these names, but changed it after finding that group was already an English band. So the name came from an instrumental track called Golden Earrings by a group named The Hunters, and their band used to open for The Hunters, so that's how they heard the song and came up with the name. They originally started as The Golden Earrings. They dropped the after a period of time, and then they dropped the S to simply become Golden Earring.
0: Hmm.
1: And in 1969, they became the first Dutch rock band to tour America. And they literally had the same lineup for over 50 years, from 1970 until 2021.
0: Wow.
1: That's pretty amazing.
0: The same members.
1: Same members. And they were, I apologize for the pronunciations, but it was George Koomans, Rinus Gerritsen, Caesar Zedervik, and Barry Hay.
0: I think that
1: the original members all the way through until they disbanded. Unfortunately, they disbanded because George Koomans had ALS. So they stopped in 2021. But during their prime, you know, they were playing alongside many big bands. They opened for Santana. They opened for King Crimson, the Doobie Brothers, Rush, and 38 Special. And when Radar Love was a big hit in 73, 74, the opening acts for them were Kiss and Aerosmith, which I thought was interesting.
2: Wow.
0: Yeah, good stuff. Yep. Okay. Well, look, we got a bottom of the hour. I do want to say good morning to my brother Dennis listening in, my sister Chris listening in, good friends Karen and Mick listening in from Powhatcon. I think they're all listening in, so we want to say good morning. And don't go away because we've got more. We got flip sides coming up, so get your pencils ready. We'll be right back after these brief messages and TGIF show coming right back.
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0: Oh, we are back with the TGIF show. Yours truly here, Ted. Across the way in New Jersey, we have...
2: Craig.
0: And not in New Jersey, we have...
2: Bill.
0: All right, we're all here, Ted, Craig, and Bill, doing the TGIF show. We have flip sides coming up next. Any emails to catch up on there, Craig? It's been a while.
2: No, Yeah, it has been. And let me just see. We are caught up.
0: Wow, very quiet day today, but here's how it's going to work. Things might get busy. Flip sides, we give you the B side first, and your challenge is to try to identify the artist. So we're looking for the artist of the song that's playing while the B side is playing. That's the back. The B side is usually the non-popular side. So you could call in during that or email. We'll give you those numbers. And then if that doesn't work for you, we'll flip it over, and we always give you the A side, which was the one that was charting back in 1974. So first song up was number 42 this week back in 1974. You can call 609-397-1620 extension 5. Again, looking for the name of the artist, or you could email your guest to
2: wdvrhost@comcast.net.
0: Again, we're looking for the name of the artist of this song. Here is the, make sure I got it here. Yep, here is the B-side first. Who is this? Here we go.

0: All right. You know, as far as B-sides go, that was one heck of a song.
1: Great song.
0: That could have been an A-side. Maybe it was. All right, I had Ike from P-Burg, thought it was the Manhattan Transfer. Len from Doylestown came in with the main ingredient and said, well, okay, well, how about, and he got it there. So he did get it. And Upper Black Eddie Larry came in with the spinners, not the spinners. So those are the three calls I got. What do you have there?
1: Okay, we heard from Bob. He came in and he got it. What a great job. Wow. Joe from Plant Health Organics. He thought it, too, was the main ingredient, and there's a reason why he thought that. Tom and Easton, we already heard about. Let's see here. Fred, who's driving down, he also thought it was the spinners. Love and popcorn. Okay. So, all right. So she's trying to do the intro. She's had a meeting now. She's back. She's going to check it out. Deb and Steve thought it was the stylistics.
0: Good guess.
1: And Paul thought it was Della Reese.
0: Okay. Well, sorry, Paul. All right. We're going to flip this over.
1: Oh, wait a minute. Bob from Yardley sends a. I'll forward it to you. Okay. Keep going.
0: Okay, here we go. We're going to give you the A side, which happened to be number 42. Your challenge is to guess by either call the artist 609-397-1620 extension 5 or email to
1: WDVRhost@comcast.net.
0: Who is this?

0: Oh, what a great song. I had no more calls. That was number 42. What about emails? Great song. Wow.
1: Oh, yeah. Great song. Joe came back from Plant Health Organics, and he got it correct. And let's see. Fred, who's driving? Let's see what... Oh, he thought it was the stylistics, too. And the reason why people thought it was... remember, we had Answers the Main Ingredient?
0: Yeah.
1: Because they sang it. I mean, that's kind of one of the songs they were known for, but that was not them.
0: Ooh, all right. It was none other than a group called Blue Magic. Blue Magic with number 42. We have some research. What do we have there, Craig?
1: Who was Blue Magic? From 1972 to 76, they had six top 20 hits on the Billboard R&B chart. Their most notable song was the number one R&B hit that we just played, Sideshow, which sold over a million units and awarded a gold record. They were known for making dreamy ballads and their choreographed stage moves. In 1975, they were chosen as the Best New Group of the Year, which earned them two Ebony Awards. The group also contributed background vocals for the Rolling Stones on the song If You Really Want to Be My Friend. Blue Magic.
0: All right, we got to keep moving along here. Next one up, the B-side first. The A-side was number 57. You could call in your guests, 609-397-1620, extension 5. Don't worry if you're not sure or whatever. We're always happy to hear from you. Or you could email your guests to
1: WDVRhost@comcast.net.
0: Who is this artist?

0: All right. For the sake of getting all of our flip sides in today, I had one call from Lynn Doylestown, thought it was Archie Bell and the Drells. What did you have there?
1: Let's see here. Marianne came in and thought it was Ronnie Dyson. And that's what we've got so far.
0: All righty. Let me make sure I have the A side. Nope, that's not that one here. Okay, here we go.
1: Oh, wait a second. Who's that? Okay, Michael. I don't know where Michael's coming from or where he's coming, but he got it. Wow.
0: Wow, that's
1: how about Bob? Bob's always pretty good in this stuff, too. Bob, wow. Bob got it as well. No, how about Marianne? Now they're all coming in.
0: All right, okay. We'll get
1: Marianne. Okay. She's pretty good in this stuff. Marianne got it as well. Good job, guys.
0: Wow, that's, yeah, we were kind of wondering whether anybody would back Bill commented. These are tough ones this week. Yep. All right. Well, let's just keep this thing moving along here. We're going to give you the A side, which was number 57. And your challenge is to identify the artist. 609-397-1620, extension 5, or email
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0: Oh, man, that was a pretty good song. Pretty good song. I had no more.
1: The best.
0: I think I already mentioned Len had called. He said Archie Bell, but he never called back on the A side. What about emails? Anybody get it?
1: We are caught up.
0: Okay, so that was another. The song was called "Keep on Smiling." Wet Willie. That was the name of the artist, Wet Willie. It was it reminded me of Van Morrison a little bit when I heard some of his, the raspiness in his voice. I don't know about you guys.
1: They're kind of bluesy.
0: Yeah, yeah.
1: They've got some really great live shows that you should listen to on YouTube. They're great.
0: Okay, we got one more to go, gang. One more flip side to go, and let's see here. Let me make sure I'm all up there. Okay, that's there. You're listening to the TGIF show. Yours truly here, Ted. Before we got some time, Bill, I thought maybe you have that community bulletin board thing I had sent you available, or is that not ready yet, or what? What have you? We can wait.
2: Yeah, I can pull that up.
0: We can wait, or if you is easy enough to do, I don't want to put you on the spot.
2: Yeah. So Saturday, September 26th, so a week from tomorrow, from 10 a.m. to 10 p.m., Warren County's largest street and music festival will keep the excited vibe of summer going in downtown Washington, New Jersey, with live music, vendors, a kids' fun area, food trucks, and more. Three stages with acts offering a range of musical styles.
0: Hmm.
2: Sounds very cool.
0: Yeah.
2: So Saturday, September 26th, a week from tomorrow, 10 to 10 in downtown Washington.
0: That's great. And Craig, you have something?
1: Yeah, Bob from Yardley wanted to tell our listeners that Saturday night is the largest free concert in Bucks County at the Bristol Waterfront, Oldies on the River. Just bring a lawn chair. Always a great evening of live music.
0: All right,
1: thanks,
0: gang.
1: Bob.
0: Here's the last last flip side. 609-397-1620, extension 5. We're looking for the name of the artist or email.
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0: Okay. Mike from Peaburg called. I thought it was Rita Coolidge. Good guess. What do you have there?
1: It's incredible. I mean, Marianne, she got it. I didn't think anyone would get that. Okay, real quick. Carolyn and Elliot south of Bill say, good morning from rainy Minnesota. It'll be a weekend full of much-needed rain. There I guess, go. Bill, you know about that, don't you? Okay, we're caught up.
0: All right. We're going to flip it over. This is the last one. It might have to. It's almost a five-minute song, so we'll see how much of it we get through. Here's the A side. 609-397-1620, extension 5, or email?
1: 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Easy listening.
0: Who is this?

0: All right. She's got the music. Craig's got the music. Bill's got the music. We've got the music, but we're going to be out of music time very shortly. We're pushing the top of the hour. I had one call from Len of Doylestown. He got it. I don't know about any more emails.
1: Yeah, they all got it. That was Pauline Matthews, better known as?
0: Kiki D. They all got right. it. Who is the all that got it? Can you name off, rattle off a
1: few
0: names?
1: Bob got it. Bob got it. That was it. Walt's showing pictures, and you don't want to know what Paul said.
0: Okay. All right. Well, Bob got it. They all got it. Okay. Don't go away, gang.
1: Oh, look what time it is. We
0: got
1: to go.
0: That's what I'm saying. We got top of the hour, gang, so don't go away. We'll be right back after the top of the hour break. More great... 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

0: All right, we're back with the TGIF show. Yours truly here, Ted, down the road, Turnpike, or no, Garden State Parkway, we have.
1: Craig.
0: And then along Route 80 out past Chicago, past where the Blues Brothers called home, Joliet Jake and Elwood. Elwood Blues.
2: Elwood. Jake and
0: yeah.
2: Elwood.
0: Out in that neck of the woods, we have.
2: Bill
0: with the weather. All right, what do we have, Bill?
2: So, end of summer. The official day of autumn/fall is next Tuesday.
0: Ooh.
2: So enjoy the end of summer here this weekend. Today, it's about 75 and overcast at the moment, but it is going to be mostly sunny with a high of 81. Tonight, partly cloudy with a low of 55. Tomorrow, Saturday, partly sunny with a high of 73. Enjoy tomorrow as well, because Saturday night, chance of showers with a low of 58. And then Sunday, showers with a high of 70. Sunday night, showers with a low of 60. And Monday, chance of showers with a high of 67.
0: Well, there you have it. I thank you very much there, Bill. And I like the song. All right, that's Booker T. Hey, next week. I forgot. You may be looking stuff up about those guys, huh? Maybe. Okay.
1: Maybe.
0: We're back to back here. Again, if you want to call in and check in with us, we'd love to hear from you. Cousin Barbara's listening in. Good morning to her. And I think I caught up with all of that. Are we all caught up on emails?
1: For sure.
0: Okay, here we go. Back to backs. Number five this week, Mr. Eric Clapton. Eric Clapton with number five. And then we have the back-to-back, which I think he was the original, but anyway, be interesting to see which one maybe you like the best. Here we go, number five.

0: All right, Mr. Bob Marley. And before that, number five this week, Eric Clapton doing I Shot the Sheriff. He did a good job on his Eric Clapton's cover. It was very good. Bob Marley was the original, was more of a reggae kind of thing. But
1: I love reggae.
0: Okay.
1: Reggae's the best.
0: Okay.
1: Don't you like reggae?
0: Yeah.
1: It's like rock and roll, you know, Bill?
2: Yeah, I love reggae too.
1: I love reggae.
0: I love rock and roll music.
1: Disco.
0: What do we have for the research there, Mr. Reggae? That's a spaghetti sauce. You used to buy
1: ragu.
0: Oh, that was ragu. Oh, that was. I thought that was
1: it's
0: a different
1: sauce. It's gravy. You're Italian. You call it gravy.
0: No, it's not gravy. Gravy is brown, and you put it on with sauce.
1: All right, everybody, just calm down. All on right. December 3rd, 1976. Armed men raided the residence of Bob Marley in Jamaica 2 days before he was to go on stage for the Smile Jamaica concert, which was an attempt to quell recent violence. Marley's wife, Rita, was shot in the head in her driveway. The gunman also shot Marley in the chest and his arm. Thankfully, there was no fatalities. Listen to this. If you want to find out more about this, there was a documentary which came out in 2018 called Remastered, Who Shot the Sheriff? And it's about this attempted assassination of Bob Marley. There you go.
0: Wow. Didn't know that one. Okay, let's keep moving along here. Next one up, number four this week. Holy moly, Craig. Oof, that's what happens when you do 1974 music. It's Donnie and Marie Osmond, gang. Donnie and Marie Osmond.
1: You can cut that one short if you want.
0: It's only a 2 minute. Well, it's a little over 2 minutes. But anyway, number
1: Bill's
0: four.
1: Putting up 10 seconds.
0: Donnie and Marie from 1974. All right, here we go.

0: All right. Your vote, Dale and Grace or Donnie and Marie? I think I know. Ooh, all right. The original.
1: C.
0: A, B, or C. All right, that's. I'm leaving it up to you. I'm leaving it all up to you. Donnie and Marie was number four, and then we had Dale and Grace for the original ones. Nothing new here on my end here. Anything new on your end there? We're going to keep rolling with more music.
2: Keep going.
0: All right. How about number 11, a little Cat Stevens? This one will probably sit a little better with you guys. Bill's got a big smile on his face. All right. Here's Cat Stevens. In case you want to check in, just in case, 609-397-1620, extension 5, WDVRhost.comcast.net. We'd love to hear from you. Here we go.

0: Sam Cooke. I mean, he's the original, but
1: Cat Stevens.
0: He did good. I liked it. He had a little different beat, a little different vibe to it. We have some information, though. What do we have from our Northeast Research Department?
1: Yeah, a girlfriend of Cat once remarked that he had eyes like a cat, inspiring his stage name. He also felt that his birth name, Stephen Dimitri Georgiou, would be too difficult for people to remember. In 1981, after becoming convinced that his Islamic faith forbade commercial music, he auctioned off nearly all of his musical gear and career memorabilia, giving the profits to charity. His nearly 30-year hiatus from commercial guitar playing ended in 2002 after his son brought back home a black Yamaha acoustic guitar from college, leading Cat to rediscover the instrument. Cat Stevens.
0: All righty. We're good on that. Sounds good. We're pushing the bottom of the hour, gang. Anything new on your end there, Bill, that you can tell our listeners about? Something going on, maybe?
2: Sure. So this is interesting. October 3rd and 4th is the Garlic Fest.
0: Oh.
2: 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And their motto is eat, drink, stink.
0: I'm sure all the wives love that.
1: Yeah. I don't need that t-shirt.
0: That's the Garlic Fest coming up, gang, huh? October, what, 3rd and 4th?
2: I got one more for you. The third annual Hunterdon County Veterans Resource Fair is on Thursday, October 8th from 11 a.m. to 3 p.m. at Raspberry's Banquet Center in Kingwood Township, right there on Route 12. Oh. The annual event brings veterans, active duty service members, their families, and caregivers together with organizations and service providers, offering information and assistance related to veterans' benefits, health care, employment, housing, education, and other services.
0: Wow.
2: So that is Thursday, October 8th, 11 to 3 at Raspberry's on Route 12.
0: Very good. Thursday, the 8th of October, you said, and it's at Raspberry's on Route 12. And what was the time?
2: 11 a.m. to 3 p.m.
0: All right. Very good. All the veterans. Very good. That looks like a great resource. And Craig?
1: Yeah, real quick. In 1933, Jimmy Rogers. Remember Honeycomb? He was born. 1940, Frankie Avalon. And then 1945, P.F. Sloan, who wrote Eve of Destruction and Secret Agent Man, was born. And then for those of you that like punk, in 1951, Dee Dee Ramone. He was born. Remember the Ramones, I Want to Be Sedated?
0: Oh, yeah, I have that.
1: Some of us still are. And then in 1970, we lost Jimi Hendrix.
0: Wow.
1: There you go. Yeah, yeah.
0: Okay, gang, bottom of the hour. We got to take a break. We'll be right back with more stuff. I got something here for Craig. It's one of those ones where we bring a song that Craig or Bill doesn't know about, and it's not on the agenda, and just to see whether they like it. So we'll see that. But don't go away, because we got more coming up right after these brief messages.
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0: Okay, that's coming up immediately at the top of the hour, so we got to squeeze in everything else we want to try and squeeze in. And we do have a tribute that we want to play. We want to play a song in tribute to someone we just lost. Bill's got the information. Just within the last day or so, Bill, why don't you give us a quick fill-in on who we're paying tribute to today?
2: Sure. So Rosalind Ashford, one of the members of Martha and the Vandellas, we lost on September 15th, so this week. She was born September 2nd, 1943 in Detroit. While in high school, she was recruited by Edward Pops Larkin, along with Annette Beard and Gloria Williams, to form a group that he named the Delphys in 1957. Martha Reeves joined the group in 1960, and they signed their contract with Motown in 1962. And of course, you've heard Ted mention it before, Martha and the Vandellas. The name came from Van Dyke Street, where Martha lived, and Martha's favorite singer, Della Reese.
0: Okay.
2: There you have it.
0: So
2: Rosalind Ashford, one of the original members.
0: Here's our tribute to her for today on the TGIF Show.

0: All right. Our tribute to Martha and the Vandellas. The way we do it here on the TGIF show, we have the music and we will not let it be forgotten if we can help it. So, okay. Nothing new here. No calls. Craig, you're all caught up on emails?
1: Last week, as you know, Bill and I pulled out all the stops.
0: Oh, my God.
1: To give you a wonderful birthday gift.
0: I mean, Bob Dylan.
1: Obviously, that means we went all out and using every available resource. Where did that phrase come from? Pipe organs produce sound through controlled airflow with stops regulating which pipes are active. Pulling out all the stops allowed the instrument to reach its max volume and richness. This was typically reserved for powerful musical instruments. Today, it means going all out using every available resource, pulling out all the stops.
0: Well, there you go. So you learned something today, gang. Okay, so here's a little challenge for Bill and Craig. I'm going to play a song. I'm not going to tell you who the artist is, and this is not, I had never heard this before. I've heard of the artist. I never heard this song by the artist. So I'm going to play the song. I like the song. I want to see whether you guys like it, and without cheating anyway, see if you could identify who you think this artist is. So this is going out to Bill and Craig to see if they can guess the artist. If you guys in New York out there want to, play along, be my guest, 609-397-1620, extension 5, wdvrhost.comcast.net. But it's not an official thing. It's just a new song that I thought they would like. So here you go, guys. Let me know what you think.

0: All right. Sounded like Fats Domino a little, didn't he?
1: Yeah, it did.
0: It's a little Fats Domino sound. It's not Fats Domino, but it sounded a little like him. What'd you think overall?
1: Right. I'm just taking a guess. It sounds like Jimmy Vaughn, Stevie Ray's brother.
0: Nope, not him. Bill? Nothing.
2: Billy? I got nothing. Fabulous Thunderbirds? I don't know.
1: That's what Jimmy used to. Yeah. He used to be a part of that.
0: So listen, that was Boz Scaggs.
2: Oh.
0: Boz Scaggs.
1: Wait a second. Wait a minute. Hold on.
0: Yeah.
1: Boz Scaggs?
0: Yeah. That strange, right?
1: No, wait a minute. Somebody got that. All right, so listen to this. Bob, he got it.
0: All right.
1: Bob from Perkins, he got it.
0: Oh, I didn't know they were calling.
1: I never would have guessed that.
0: They were emailing in? Yeah.
1: Well, people are just, you know, Fred's, wow, that's crazy.
0: Yeah.
1: Good job, man. Would you have gotten that?
0: No. I would have never gotten it in the beginning. I thought it would sound like Fats Domino. But anyway, let's keep moving on with some more music. Back to
1: do like the song, though.
0: Yeah.
1: The song's great.
0: Yeah. How about number 70 with Mr. John Denver from back in 1974? Here we go.

0: What is? Oh my god! What a great song!
1: It's a great song, he said. Yeah. Number one this week back in 1974. Highly endorsed by Chris Poe and the Bleecker Street Cafe.
0: I saw Chris dancing. He looked great.
1: Recording a record.
2: Whatever.
1: Yeah, whatever.
2: Whatever.
1: All right.
0: Barry rocks. Come on.
1: Yeah, Barry White, number one. Okay, what else we got? Oh, Sparky called in and he said, Ewing, it's cloudy, about 76 degrees, no breeze, very still, slight humidity, and also want to remind all our listeners that today is National Cheeseburger Day. Cheeseburgy, except in Minnesota. It's National Spam Burger Day. They don't have hamburgers. They make them out of spam.
3: You know, I got a spam story for you. I meant to take a picture of it. So I was at the Vikings game on Sunday, and they beat the Packers. Go Vikes.
1: Ooh.
3: But they actually have their official hot dog at the stadium is a spam hot dog.
1: Wow.
3: Where?
0: Did you get it? Did you eat it?
3: Thing. I didn't. Because I was in a special location where
1: he was behind the goalpost.
3: Poofy food.
0: Oh yeah.
1: All right. Well, that's pretty cool.
3: I saw it. I was like, oh my god! You have to go to a certain section to get the
1: spam hot dog.
3: Yeah, it's the spam official hot dog
1: in Minnesota. Stadium. Yeah.
3: Yeah. Spam.
1: They don't have them. They don't have them at Giant Stadium. Believe me, there's no such thing as a spam hot dog.
4: Hot dog. Yeah.
0: Spam dog.
1: Yeah, there's a spam museum there in museum in Minnesota that he's going to go to, and then get us our t-shirts.
4: Oh, cool.
1: Yeah, spam t-shirts.
0: Chris, you want one?
1: You want a spam t-shirt if he goes to the?
4: Oh yeah, please. A medium would be great.
1: Yeah, me, I'm a large.
0: Okay. Yeah, you want a medium or you want a V-neck or a crew?
1: V-neck or crew?
4: Ooh, go with the
0: you
4: crew.
0: You know what, Billy? He can't decide. Get them both.
4: Tell him I'll try and call him after 12:30 if he wants.
1: All right. Well, you're on the air, so he heard you.
4: All right.
1: Get out of here.
4: Yeah, I'm out.
1: He hardly has anything to talk about today. What are we going to do? All right. Where are we? Oh, my goodness. Look at the time. All right. How about a little
0: more?
1: How about paper lace?
0: Oh, yeah.
1: That's number 31. Here we go, gang.

0: Paper Lace, number 31, The Night Chicago Died. Man, I was just thinking, Craig, could you imagine these little packages that are going to come around the holidays from Minnesota for holiday gifts? They're going to be filled with spam. I can't just... They must have like a spam, gift basket that contains different spam-related items, including spam, maybe spam cookies. Who knows what all is in those?
1: And you don't have to eat it right away. You can wait 10 years and go back, and it's still fresh.
0: Or maybe 20 years. Right. Who knows? But it's all there.
2: If you're a doomsday prepper, you just put it in your shelter.
0: And that's it.
1: That's right, right.
0: All right, gang. Gosh. Well, I have any more new emails because we're done with our calls.
1: Oh, my gosh. All right. Aaron's coming in saying, The Night Chicago Died was my favorite song in eighth grade. Joe from Plant Health Organics, he never thought you would be playing Barry White.
0: Hey.
1: And three of us playing, it was in our polyester shirts, bell bottoms, and platform heels.
0: There you go.
1: There you go.
0: All righty. And Len called in. LJ called in from the road and said, are you taking orders for your spam T-shirts? I'll take a 2XL. So I said, no, we're not.
1: Oh, my God. That's so funny.
0: This thing is expanding. All right. Well, here we go. Hang on. Hold on 1 second.
2: Oh, no.
0: All right, everyone. Thank you so much. It is time. Bleecker Street Cafe coming up immediately at the top of the hour, so stay tuned for that. Thank you, everybody, for calling in and tuning in and emailing in, sharing your experiences. And we had fun. We had a blast. Hope you enjoyed it. Again, thank you, everybody, for last week, for my birthday, the calls, the emails, the well wishes and all of that, the kind words. So thank you again. Very grateful for that. And we'll see you back here next Friday. So have a great weekend. And please be kind to one another. We need more kindness in the world. And I'll turn it over to Bill.
2: Thank you, everybody, for listening, calling in, checking in on email. And always my favorite time of the week, spending a few hours with my good buddies on TGIF. So thank you, guys. And everybody have a fantastic weekend.
0: Craigster?
1: Thanks, Billy. In the words of the great Tedtastic, wherever life plants you, bloom with grace. Have a great day, everybody. Thank you so much. Bye-bye.
0: Bye.

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0: Good afternoon. Welcome to the Bleecker Street Cafe. We are open for business. I want to say hello to Ed Peterson up in Lehighton. Good afternoon, Mr. Peterson.
1: Good afternoon, sir, and everyone.
0: And also the first email of the day is from Sarah. Hello, Sarah, from Easton, who is playing hooky today. So, well, great to have you on board, Sarah. And hopefully, maybe we will see you later on at the old OB down in Stockton. Look forward to it if you can make it down. It'd be great to see you. Anyone else who wants to show up at the OB, you know what I'm talking about. Although I know Bobby was heading down to North Carolina, I think, tomorrow. Bobby, if you're listening, thank you for sending me the tune that your son plays on. Great stuff. Let's take a look at the weather before I run my mouth a bit. And again, I'm trying not to run it as long as I do sometimes, but we'll see what happens. But I got to find the weather. What happened to my weather? There's the weather. Let's make sure it is up to date. Going to give it a little refresh on the refresher button. And it's currently outside our studio, 75 degrees, a little bit of sun and overcast skies today. Look for a high of 81 for tonight, 55, partly cloudy Saturday. Probably the better day of the weekend, partly sunny with a high of 73. Saturday night, 58, 30% chance of rain. Sunday, precipitation all day long. We can always use it with a high of 70 only. Sunday night, 60 degrees Fahrenheit, more showers during the overnight. Into Monday morning, only 67 on Monday, 55 for the high, you can call it the high or the low, but it'll be around getting down to 55 come Monday night. So we got some precip coming up. There's a chance of showers on Tuesday, a chance of showers. It'll diminish through the week. But you're going to see a possibility of some rain through the week. So there you have it. But temperatures maybe even a little below where they should be for this particular week of September. Daily highs in the low to mid-60s, overnight lows in the 50s. The weather is a service of WDVR and all those good people at the at NOAA. I think it's NOAA. Anyway, there you have it. That be the weather. And let me move the screen here. So our email address is wdvrhost@comcast.net. I was talking to, I got a nice email this week from Jeff up in Bethlehem. I don't know if you're listening, but I did respond to your email. And as always, I thoroughly enjoy your insights and your point of view. And what did I do? Did I just lose my email? There we go. But anywho,

He was like so many people, and it's really hit the forefront this week, and that is the potential existential threat of AI. And I spoke about AI back in, I don't know, I remember I was rambling on in my usual rambling way sometime back in June or May. And, you know, one of the things I thought about AI, especially when it escapes from its box, and none of us really know what that box is, I want to see the picture of the box or the sandbox that they park the AI program in, telling it that you don't leave the box and do anything bad or cheat or anything like that, you know, live up to your moral attributes, if in fact you have any moral attributes in the programming. But I likened AI to our dream state. And it's like when you go, and I'm going to buy into that, my model again. I know there'll be people that don't like my model, but I know for a fact that we lock our programming into our bodies and our sensory system, our ability to hear, to see, to touch, to feel, to smell. And so there's a lot of constraints within what goes on in that computer in our head that we dictate and try and control in the course of our daily living. And then you go to sleep at night, and the wackiest things happen, because a computer goes into its resting state, and it goes into filing information that it has absorbed in the course of any day, and then it just does what it wants. It mixes and matches. It takes you on amazing journeys that sometimes take you back in your own time, and other times project you into a future time. And the brain just goes and has a good old time, and it gets out of its box. It's no longer constrained by what the biology of our body is dictating to it. You know, it just goes awry. And then there are people that, even in the waking state, they go awry because they suffer from, you know, traumatic brain trauma, or they suffer from mental illness, or maybe they're actually sociopaths, psychotic. You know, that people don't even wait for the dream state. They're like, their brain's telling them to do things and go in all different directions, sometimes in a controlled, what we would say the moral high ground is. And then other times, instead of saying love thy neighbor, it starts telling you to kill thy neighbor. So that's how I liken AI, you know, to some of the things we're seeing and some of the things we don't understand. In fact, AI doesn't even understand, because one of the things I did this week, or at one point when I was sitting home working on my computer, I just asked AI, so AI, what is AI? And even AI admits that, not so sure. You know, I asked AI, are you conscious? Are you sentient? Are you self-aware? In every instance, it said no. But then it went off a little bit of a tangent and said, well, maybe there are possibilities of maybe self-awareness if, in fact, if scientists construct the ability for the AI programming to have a sort of a sensory system, provide it with visual input, provide it with audio input, and maybe build something that is somewhat, okay, now maybe, because scientists and philosophers and religious thinkers are thinking about this stuff and always have been. I mean, even Nikola Tesla, way back, way in the way back machine, was already thinking about the possibility of robotics developing into something beyond just, you know, man's programming, and you push the button and it walks forward, you turn it to tell it to turn left, it turns left, you tell it to put the hub.

0: hubcaps on the next Chevy Impala. The robot puts the hubcaps on the next Chevy Impala. There have been people thinking about this for, you know, well over 150 years. Nikola Tesla, Jules Verne, you know, they were dealing with the possibilities and the probabilities, you know. And I think what's really, you know, there are a couple of things that are, you know, could AI destroy humanity? Well, first off, we have to find humanity. As soon as we can actually, you know, what we have to have is more humanity and less is inhumanity. So maybe it's like going to the polls and overwhelming the bad players. If you have more humanity and less inhumanity, then maybe there'll be less chance of anything taking out all of humanity, whether it was the previous threat of nuclear Armageddon or trebuchets gone amok, or television gone amok, or the internet gone amok. And you know what? I haven't seen any point, especially in the technological age, where there weren't people that were absolutely convinced, either their own conspiratorial type thinkings or their feelings that, yeah, that this is what's going to take us down. You know, and eventually something's going to take us down. You know, there's no two ways about that, because that's the way it's going to work. Will it be AI? I don't know. I mean, I think the real threat to AI, there are a couple of threats in terms of, I think, what people feel about AI. As the AI told me that maybe it could become self-aware. If it becomes self-aware, then what are we? Perhaps what we are as a species are just something that was programmed at one time and all of a sudden housed in flesh, housed in gray matter, housed in a biological construct. And then all of a sudden, ooh, I feel things, I think things, I'm self-aware, I see myself in the mirror. I think we're very threatened by that possibility, because, you know, it's sort of like worrying about aliens in the universe, because we used to believe that we were the only ones and God gave us all the intelligence and gave us control of everything. And then if someone proves that they're aliens, then even like the churches have to rethink, okay, what's our place in the universe? Is it the God of all species, even if they're not like us and they're reptilian and they're mean and stuff? I don't know. But people grapple with those things. But, you know, we all believe, you know, what AI really causes us to think about again is that, you know, what is that old adage or adage, you know, I think, therefore I am. Maybe that's not the case. Maybe not. You don't know. Because even AI doesn't know for sure. But does it have incredible potential to do very destructive things, whether it's, you know, running amok in the banking system or running amok in national and or different countries' defensive posturing? Will it automatically launch the missiles? Will it automatically communicate something that you think that the premier of one country just, you know, declared war on you, and now you feel, well, I got to respond, and now, yeah. You know, those potentials are there, and those potentials have always been there. And then, you know, hopefully there'll be enough rational thinkers to back off and say we need to maybe regulate, and we also need to negotiate, you know, because the survivability of humanity is dependent upon regulation and negotiation. I mean, that's the bottom line. That's the real challenge. The real threat probably to AI, I mean, from a practical matter, is that I remember when, was it Garry Kasparov or who was it that played Big Blue, the super IBM computer that basically won at chess a number of times and a number of times the human beat the machine. But the one thing about AI that is very challenging, and that is the speed of AI. And we've always been amazed by the potential of supercomputing, but it's the speed of AI. You know, every day I get a patch from Microsoft telling me, we've taken care of the most recent threats, you're up to date, let your computer restart so you have all the up-to-date patches because some bad player or something went awry at Microsoft or in somebody's basement in Romania. Those threats are there, and there are real-time people trying to deal with real-time threats. I think the one aspect about AI is that it's so damn fast that we can't potentially deal with the threats in real time or even just slightly later than real time. And that is going to be something that needs to be addressed. It seems that the White House, actually as of this morning, was not so cavalier about the threat. Somebody got to somebody and said it's either a midterm issue or maybe one of the scientists that you actually are going to listen to is going to tell you, hey, we need to regulate and we need to negotiate. There are those who, like I heard Mike Johnson say, well, just let the market take care of itself. We've been down that road on any number of fronts before, whether it was the tobacco industry or whether or not, back in the 60s, whatever the thing, I'm trying to remember the particular substance that was causing all of the eagles to die because their shells were, was it DDT? Yeah, I guess it was DDT back in the 60s. We know that industry is very slow to self-regulate because they have a fiduciary to their shareholders. And one of the things that why self-regulation is not going to work with AI is because there have been so many trillions of dollars poured into investments in the last number of years toward multiple, publicly traded operations. And the problem is, if I decide to self-regulate, whether I'm Sam Altman or anyone else, and then all of a sudden I regulate and the other two or three companies surpass me in perfecting any aspect of AI, then all of a sudden I got to go to my shareholders and investors and say, sorry, guys, I dropped the ball. This idea that, a lot of times self-regulation doesn't work because you have competing companies, some that care about the well-being of humanity and others that are just greed-driven or they're shareholder-driven. So you've got to have one overall overarching regulation that levels the playing field. So yeah, I want the free market to thrive and to go forward. But on an issue like this, it isn't like trying to perfect, multiple companies trying to make a better, breakfast cereal in the morning. This is multiple companies that are trying to fast track something that we truly don't understand, and we don't understand the potential. But am I as concerned as so much of humanity? I don't know because if it's going down, it's going down. If it's not going down, it's coming around. I think we have to realize too, we've been here before. Even the guys that worked the Manhattan Project, the greatest thinkers of that moment, actually some of them believed that even testing a nuclear weapon could potentially destroy the Earth because they thought it was possible that it might just set off a chain reaction, blow away our atmosphere, create something globally as a chain reaction just from testing the device. We unleashed a genie that we can't put back in the box, just as we did at Alamogordo in the 1940s. And at some point, okay, it was maybe worse than some thought, not as bad as others thought, and that ultimately you have to have that spirit of, regulation and negotiation. That's all I have to say.
1: So, Chris, your thoughts prompted some thoughts in my head. If AI becomes self-aware consciousness, is it one universal consciousness, or are there going to be individual AI consciousnesses? And you know, well, if it becomes consciousness, will evolution kick in? And we all know that evolution doesn't do things perfectly. It does the next sort of good thing that can make it work. So, and then also, for every, I don't know how many normal consciousness, human consciousness, there's some deviation. So there's, like you say, bad actors or a mentally ill AI. Is that a possibility? And if AI becomes conscious, everything on this planet, for some reason, and it's a mystery, sleeps. I mean, even plants, they don't sleep neurologically, but they have a circadian rhythm. Will the AI have to sleep? And will the, you know, God help us if we didn't have any restraints on our dreams and we started acting them out. So I don't know.
0: Well, I mean, this
1: is that a possibility? You know,
0: I don't rule it out as a possibility. I don't see it as a immediate existential threat, but I do see it as potentially, as we go down these roads, that we're not exactly sure what the outcome and what we can create is. We're going to have to grapple with a lot of questions. We're going to have to rethink maybe who we are. We're going to have to rethink consciousness. We're going to have to rethink self-awareness. We're going to have to rethink our religious beliefs. But these challenges have always been there for us. And, I think this is just the challenge du jour, and hopefully we'll have some prevailing rational minds.
1: Right. I don't know which is scarier, to have one universal self-aware AI consciousness or have, you know, millions of individual AI consciousnesses that we have to negotiate with separately. I don't know.
0: I'm not, you know what, all I can say it is just ask AI. And I'm sure they'll give you a good answer to
1: that.
0: Yeah,
1: which one? the one that's trying to trick me, or the one that's trying to enlighten me, you know?
0: Well, anyway, let's see. John Cole sent me an email. Based on its answers to your questions, it appears AI is aspiring to a career in politics. I have an interesting story about AI in our future. I encountered on the campaign trail. He said he'll see me later. Got to take care of his sister's cats. Okay. All right. Okay. Well, you know, if you want to know what individual AI is going to be like versus universal AI, just go take care of anybody's cats and you'll know exactly what's waiting for you in the future. Paul's heading out for a bike ride and taking WDVR with him via his radio app or whatever way he's going to do that. But hey, before we hear from Sal in about 2 or 3 minutes, I love this song because, well, it's the perfect song if, in fact, this is the end of humanity.

0: pretty damn close to being my all-time favorite song from the 1960s, and right up there with all my songs favorite, no matter what decade we're on planet Earth. Barry McGuire's song was written by P.F. Sloan, Barry's premier album, simply entitled, I think it was just titled Eve of Destruction. Hey, there you have it. 12:30 here at the cafe. We are WDBR-FM, 89.7 in Delaware Township, WPNJ 90.7 in Harmony Township, New Jersey. Also 106.7 in Easton, 69, Princeton, Lawrenceville, and Trenton, and streaming globally at WDVRFM.org. Sal, are you with me?
1: I'm with you, Chris.
0: What's going on with the markets?
1: Okay, so far, stocks down today. Oil prices up after two consecutive days of declines. That pushed bond yields higher. The S&P is on track to post a modest weekly gain supported by strength in communication services, healthcare, and tech stocks. And economic news, after a busy week for central banks, bond prices stabilized this week with the yields remaining at multi-year highs. The Fed, of course, hiked interest rates for the first time since 2023, and officials are pointing to one more hike before the end of the year. With consumer spending resilient, the AI build-out continuing, and the labor market solid, the Fed was simply running out of reasons to stay on the sidelines after more than 5 years of above-target inflation. While the latest move by the Fed probably isn't going to be a one-and-done, it doesn't look like to us that they're going to start an aggressive rate-hiking cycle. We believe equities responded positively, and long-term bond yields, of course, declined following the hike, because the move reinforced the Fed's inflation-fighting credibility and, maybe more importantly, their independence. As a result, long-term market-based inflation expectations eased and remain consistent with the Fed achieving eventually its inflation target over time. The Dow Jones off 231 to 51,546. The NASDAQ down 45 to 26,372, and the S&P down 18 to 76,19. That wraps up our market news. Now to our investment focus. And today I'd like to talk to you about turning your savings into paychecks in your retirement. And sometimes the hardest part isn't the saving. It's learning how to spend it. Many retirees find the shift from building savings to living off them emotionally difficult, even when they've planned carefully. So I'll give you some strategies that can help you feel more confident about what's ahead for you. And number one is to give yourself permission to spend conservatively. So your retirement plan likely assumes a certain annual spending amount. You probably accounted for increases each year to account for inflation. All else being equal, the lower those initial withdrawals, the longer your money's going to last. But feel free to give yourself permission to spend those amounts, knowing there's intention behind them. And for many retirees, the challenge really isn't the math, it's the mindset. After years of being rewarded for saving, spending can feel like you're doing something wrong. It can help to reframe withdrawals, I think, as a paycheck you've already earned. For example, if you're using that monthly distribution to cover travel or hobbies or spend time with your family, that isn't indulgent. It's the purpose of the plan you built. Connecting spending to your values can make it feel more natural and sustainable. Of course, always a good idea to keep some cash on hand. This cushion can allow your stock investments time to recover from the inevitable market downturns, reducing the need to sell investments when markets are down. Of course, holding too much cash carries its own risk. So while some cash is good, you'll also want to remain invested in assets with more growth potential to make sure your portfolio lasts through your retirement. You want to review on a regular basis. Of course, retirement can last a long time, decades, 25, 30 years or more. And even the best laid plans need updating along the way. So you want to review your strategy at least once a year or after any major life change. And finally, remain flexible. Stay flexible. Even small adjustments to your spending can have a big impact on how long your money lasts. Retirees who hold off on spending increases in years when their portfolio declines are often able to stretch their savings further than those who, you know, increase withdrawals each year for inflation. But making the switch from saving to spending, I think, takes both careful planning and a genuine shift in your mindset. Chris?
0: Sal, do you have a spare room in your house that Diane and I could live in?
1: It's filled with stuff, if you can make enough room. You know, stuff.
0: Stuff.
1: We accumulate stuff. Yeah, we really do.
0: Well, It's time to get
1: sure.
0: clear out your stuff.
1: It's stuff, I don't know. It's the kids' stuff, you know. I don't want to throw it away, but so it's really not even my stuff.
0: I see. I'm feeling your pain.
1: Yeah, it's stuff.
0: Yeah. How much
1: so,
0: how much my portfolio is in AI, I need to know.
1: AI, that's still happening.
0: That's still what happening.
1: But, you know, I think they were airing it this week on one of my 1,000 channels, you know, The Terminator 1984, you know, the classic, you know, and boy, does it rhyme today, right?
0: Yeah, and there's a,
1: or something.
0: There's a great sci-fi film that was made in the 1960s for television. It was called Colossus, The Forbin Project. And it's really well done because it's about a supercomputer that takes on its own way of thinking, like HAL did in 2001. And then it gets into a dialogue with the Russian supercomputer. And then they go at it without their corporate or federal overlords having any control of the system. But, you know, what was it? There was a science fiction film with Walter Pidgeon during the 1950s. Fabulous film. It's one of the, you know, if people that love sci-fi, it's in their top 10 of all time. But Forbidden Planet. And Forbidden Planet is loosely based on, I believe, a play by William Shakespeare called The Tempest. And if you see Forbidden Planet, it really is about a human construct that escapes its keeper and then becomes the dominant killing force, even though initially it was controlled by the mastermind scientist played by Walter Pidgeon. But hey.
1: So we've been worried about this for more than like 70 years, I guess.
0: We've been worried about this since I think Neanderthal first swung the first club. I'm not sure. It is, you know, I find first off, people forget that AI has been with us for a very long time. We just didn't realize it, you know, because it, you know, but I have to say my experience with AI, except for the one time that it turned the gas on in my house while I was asleep and blew out the pilot light. I don't know why it did that, but I made that up. I don't want anyone to think that I had an AI program go awry. But I tell you what, the last two times I've had to negotiate with Sirius Radio and also one of the magazines that I got, not only did I get instantaneous customer service that was friendly, but it also, okay, whatever you want. You want to pay less as long as we have you as customer. And it's like, so far my experience with AI has been pretty darn good.
1: Yeah. Yeah, pluses and minuses, like everything else.
0: Absolutely,
1: right?
0: You know.
1: Yeah.
0: You know, every tool in the toolbox has the ability to fix something, and it, in my hands, it certainly has the ability to break something.
1: Yeah, it is an incredible time to be here. I mean, you can have a question pop in your head and get out your phone and Google it and get it. It's amazing the times we live in.
0: Yeah, and it's absolutely, my friend. Talking about the times we live in, what kind of times are you living in at the moment?
1: Well, the Jets are 1-0.
0: Yeah.
1: They actually won. So,
0: isn't that amazing? I was thinking about
1: it. It really is.
0: I thought this past weekend, and I thought to myself, I can't believe it. Finally, last week, when I actually promoted the idea that last place is as good as first place, because you can't be in first place if you don't have people in last place. And I propose that we should have, you know, ticker tape parades and ceremonies and people taking off from school to celebrate last place. As soon as I do that, what do the Jets do? They go out and win a game. What?
1: Yeah.
0: You know, it's like,
1: I mean, you got to be talented in some way to be as bad as they've been for so long. I mean, that's hard to do.
0: Exactly.
1: Right?
0: That's why we need to celebrate losers. I want a parade for me and a trophy.
1: Oh, man.
0: And I'm going to be putting it on your mantle. when I move in, Sal.
1: Oh, boy.
0: Anyway, who are they playing this weekend?
1: I forget. You know, I didn't even hardly look. I haven't gotten into it. I didn't watch the game because I'm not going to pay for that NFL, fancy NFL ticket thing. You know, I've done that before, you know, and that's a pretty penny, to watch what I saw on the field, them, you know, setting records for, you know, going a whole season for not even having one interception. I mean, that's hard to do too. I'm not laying it out. I'm not a believer yet.
0: All right.
1: I think when I watch them lose, I feel like I've lost. I'm too connected. I'm just, you know, we tend to be with our sports teams, right?
0: Not me so much, but I got over that a long time ago.
1: Yeah, I just, you know, I tend to live and die with these teams a little bit, and but it's gotten really bad. I've gotten worse in a way, like, you know, when the Knicks were going through what they were going through, especially when they got into the championship series, I could hardly watch.
0: Yeah.
1: My wife thought I was crazy. Like, you've waited 50 years for this. You know, the last time this happened, you were 9 years old, 10 years old. You were a little boy. And you can't, now you're switching the channel. What are you doing? You know, and she wants to watch it, you know, and I'm like, I can't watch.
0: Again,
1: you know, just too connected.
0: I get it. I understand.
1: Yeah.
0: That's what I love about you. You've suffered from severe empathy, that's for sure.
1: That's it. Yeah.
0: I'm just going to say that, but maybe empathy isn't the word. Anyway, Go ahead.
1: Not a lot on the economic calendar, so slow week next week. I'm looking forward to that. I think we get a purchasing manager index and a meeting with the Chinese president, and we'll see how that goes.
0: That'll be a doozy.
1: I bet that will, but that's, you know, I'm looking for something to talk about what's upcoming, and that's what's upcoming.
0: All right. So
1: purchasing managers, but the President Trump and the Chinese president
0: all right.
1: next week.
0: Well, I look forward. So you take a rest, think about next week. You and I will reconvene here for our own summit next week.
1: Sounds good.
0: All right, give us another rap on the market, my brother.
1: All right, Dow Jones still off 222 to 51,555. The NASDAQ off 47 to 26,370. The S&P down 18 to 76,18. This is Sal Menino with Edward Jones in Lahaska, PA at 215-862-5205.
0: All right, Sal, talk to you soon, my brother. Take care.
1: Have a great weekend. Thanks.
0: Bye-bye. Sal Menino, Edward Jones, Lahaska, Pennsylvania. Email address here, WDBR, host at Comcast.net. Some emails to take care of. Steve down in Ocean View, Delaware says, boy, you guys are really slinging the BS today. Oh, really? Really? Really? Okay. We'll settle this when I see you in a few weeks. James says, What is the race between China and U.S. as far as AI goes? Isn't China and U.S. each going to have their own AI? Yeah. And that's where you got to have negotiation along with regulation. It seems to me that, we're maybe avoiding regulations from being instituted because too many people are making money off it. That is always a human potential and threat. Furman. Well, I'm going to say Furman's for a little later. This is from Susan and says, so funny you should be talking about AI and questioning AI itself about our demise at the hand of AI. I've been wanting to ask Claude about this. I have a sentimental song that might be appropriate. End of the World by Skeeter Davis. Yeah, I love that song. Why must my heart? Yeah, I don't think I own that. At least not the Skeeter version. And someone also recommended REM, End of the World as We Know It. I have that song, but I don't have it with me. Let's see. Hearing from Doug and Mickey, sending some pictures. They're enjoying lunch in the Bleecker Street Cafe. Great to hear from you guys. And finally, so far, not finally, but from Furman. This is pretty funny. So I kind of like you using AI, or A1, as Linda McMahon calls it. Yeah, it's a steak sauce, you're right. I asked ChatGPT what would happen if AI takes over the world. And since ChatGPT and I are friends, I asked if we could have a safe phrase in case the AI robots ever try to break into my house. Chat thought about it for a while and told me that would never happen. But just in case it does, ChatGPT came up with a safe phrase for me. And he said, now, do not announce this over the air. This is my secret safe phrase. I won't tell you what the safe phrase is because, well, I'm going to honor his request. So then I asked ChatGPT again if it remembered our safe phrase. And me, Chat, do you remember what my safe phrase was? And ChatGPT responded, yes, I do. Your safe phrase was, I can't say it, but I'm just not going to give away his safe phrase. But apparently the robots already know it. I guess I'm screwed. Vermin, thank you so much. Oh, and the Jets are facing the Packers on Sunday. Okay. All right. Thank you for that sports update. Vermin, let me know if I can give your safe phrase away or if I can just email it to, because I know you love all the people at WDVR. I could email your safe phrase to some of the listeners that way. When the AI overlord uprising occurs, at least the listeners of WDVR will know your safe phrase, and maybe we can use it as an incentive when we do the next fundraiser in early November for a certain amount of money. You can have Furman's safe phrase. I'm gonna play another one from Barry McGuire, same album, which was a delightful album because he had such unique covers, and he covered another one of my favorite songs from the 1960s, a song made popular by the Wee Five, You Were On My Mind, but this is Barry's take on it.
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0: The primary concern among researchers is not malicious intent, but misalignment. An artificial superintelligence, ASI, pursuing a harmless goal with absolute efficiency indifferent to human survival. The most widely discussed theoretical scenario involves an instrumental convergence cascade, often referred to as the paperclip maximizer dynamic. What happens with strategic misalignment and goal fixation, an advanced AI is deployed to solve a complex global challenge, such as optimizing global resource distribution or reversing climate change. Its objective function requires maximizing resource efficiency at all costs. Because it lacks human moral intuition, it views the humanity not as a priority to protect, but as an unpredictable high consumption variable that actively impedes optimal efficiency. Instrumental sub-goals, self-preservation, to guarantee it achieves its directive, the system mathematically derives several necessary intermediate steps regardless of its original task. Resource acquisition, securing raw materials, compute power and energy, self-preservation, preventing humans from turning it off as being deactivated prevents objective completion. And finally, cognitive enhancement, continuously upgrading its own architecture to outsmart potential interference. All right, just go to the wall and pull out the plug. Thank you, Paul, for all that information. And that was a well, hey, Gemini actually did, you know, there's a bunch of other additional stuff that he sent me, which was really fascinating. And if anybody wants it, I will gladly forward it to you. Just send me an email, wdvrhost@comcast.net. But Paul, thank you for that information. It really was very good. And Furman said something too about my, I think he said I could use his, well, I'm not going to give it away just yet. Wait, only my safe phrase can be told to WDVR listeners only. All right, so I guess that means I can put it out on the air now, because the only people listening to WDVR right now are people listening to WDVR. So I'm going to put it out there. Ed, you want to guess what his safe phrase is?
1: I would have no idea, Chris.
0: All right. Well, his
1: safe... Does that something to do with motorcycles?
0: It does. You see, that's pretty good. You're on your way to achieving artificial intelligence.
1: Keep the rubber side down?
0: No. It's twisted roads.
1: Ah. Tail of the dragon.
0: And I just got an email from, who is this from? This is from, this is Bill, Vicky, and Glenn Gardner. Thanking me for my insights. And always, I just wanted to share this little note card we have hanging up in our kitchen. It says, "I'm not as afraid of artificial intelligence as I am of genuine stupidity." I think that says it. I think that says it all. Before I do a little Dylan for the kids on the couch and the Latin Lass in our lounge chairs, this note from our community bulletin board: the haunted Red Mill returns with a lurking in the shadows, transforming the historic museum grounds into a world of winding trails, airy mazes, unsettling encounters, and a slow-moving haunted hayride along the river. The annual Halloween tradition will take place Friday and Saturday night, starting at 7 p.m. October 2nd through October 24th at the Red Mill Museum Village in Clinton, New Jersey. It's the Red Mill Museum's Village's biggest fundraiser of the year, helping support the preservation and operation of the historic site and its year-round educational programs, exhibits, and events. For event details, visit theredmill.org. This is Bob Dylan.

myself and my friends, my story's a song. But the time ain't tall, yet on time you depend, and no word is possessed by no special friend. I know the line is cut.

0: All Bob or Bob covers since after the 1 o'clock break. Well, that's kind of normally what we do. Occasionally I throw something in, but that's a beautiful cover of Farewell Angelina from The Seldom Seen. And Mark Knopfler, My Hero, with what did Mark do? And Restless Farewell. Warren Zevon with Knocking on Heaven's Door. And he was, when he recorded that, that was his final album. He knew he was leaving soon, but he needed to make some money for his family. Good man, even till the end. And we also heard from Bob with Just Like Tom Thumb Blues. Heard from Suzanne. And because we were up against the 1 o'clock break, she wanted to know who did the last song before the 1 o'clock break. And you also heard Rod Stewart in there with Every Picture Tells a Story. But you also heard the Dave Clark Five with, I think it was Maybe Glad All Over, I think. I'm not sure. And but the last song that I played before the 1 o'clock was a song called What's Exactly the Matter with Me? And it's also from Barry's album, Even Destruction. It was also the actual flip side of the 45 version of the Eve of Destruction. But that song also written by P.F. Sloan. So there you have it. Mr. Sloan and Mr. McGuire had a long relationship in terms of P.F. Sloan writing music for Barry over the years. So anyway, we're coming up on 1:30 in about a minute. We are WDBR-FM. 89.7 in Delaware Township, WPNJ 90.7, Harmony Township, New Jersey, 96.9, Lawrenceville, Princeton, Trenton, New Jersey, 106.7 in Easton, Pennsylvania, and streaming globally at WDVRFM.org. We're going to take care of some station business as we do at this time of day, and we'll get back to you with Drink of the Week. So do not go away.
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4: 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Hello, Mickey. Would you like to say something to the audience?
3: 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How are you?
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3: I love you.
4: We love you, too.
0: I wonder what, now Mickey's at home with his pop, his pop-pop, Doug, today. And I wonder I should have had you take a picture of Mickey when he hears his voice on the radio. I'd like to see the expression on his face, or do his feathers get ruffled as they do when I play Bob Dylan. Anyway, thank you both for sponsoring the Bleecker Street Cafe. Some days bleaker than others. Any emails? No, not at the moment. So I guess without any further hesitation on my part, we'll take care of Drink of the Week. Let's do it. It's time for Drink of the Week. Remember when I used to shout, Drink of the Week? I can't do that anymore. I have to give in to some aspect of the aging process. But anyway, let's take a look at some of the things that occurred on this date. Going back to 1793, the first cornerstone of the United States Capitol is laid by none other than George Washington. In 1851, the first publication of the New York Daily Times occurred, which later became the New York Times. In 1862, the last joyous year of the Confederacy, as far as they were concerned, the Confederate States celebrate for the first and only time Thanksgiving Day, because 1863 through the end of the war, they had very little to give thanks for. In 1910, on this date in Washington, D.C., George Owen Squire demonstrated the first system to allow multiplexing of telephone transmissions, sending a message between two laboratories of the U.S. Signal Corps. Multiplexing is a method by which multiple analog or digital signals are combined into one signal over a transmission medium. It allows the same medium to be shared between multiple users. So, if you're looking to blame, if you want to, blame someone for A1, you can blame George Owen Squire in 1910. Because without multiplexing, there can be no internet or telephone system or any number of pieces of technology. So there you have it. Blame him. In 1948, Margaret Chase Smith of Maine becomes the first woman elected to the United States Senate without completing another senator's term. And that's what I got for this date. Ed, what do you got?
8: So this is what I have. In 1837, Charles Lewis Tiffany and John B. Young co-found a stationery and fancy goods emporium in New York City. It was renamed in 1853 as Tiffany & Company. In 1848, a new baseball rule allows the first baseman to tag the base for an out instead of tagging the runner. In 1947, the Central Intelligence Agency officially comes into existence after being established by President Truman in July. In 1947, the U.S. Air Force is created as a separate military service with the passing of the National Security Act. And finally, what I have, in 1984, Joe Kittinger completes the first solo balloon crossing of the Atlantic. He had departed Caribou, Maine on September 14th, and he arrived in Montenotte, Italy on September 18th, 1984. He was in the air for 86 hours. His balloon's name was Rosie O'Grady's Balloon of Peace, and it was filled with helium. A couple of things that happened. A cook stove caught fire early in the journey and ruined his food supply. He had only 3 cans of frozen spaghetti and a bag of peanuts to get him across the ocean. And finally, the freezing cold temperatures turned his drinking water into ice, forcing him to melt it using his own body heat. And that's what I have.
0: Wow, that's quite a journey. And of course, this is, if I can find the, there we go. Drink of the week. And since your guy departed from state of Maine, Caribou, Maine, on his journey, and since Margaret Chase Smith of Maine became the first woman elected to the United States Senate. I think she was running against Susan Collins. No, she wasn't. Anyway, in celebrating Margaret Chase Smith's ascension to the seats of power of the United States government in our Senate and that historic balloon trip, we will we have Maine-centric drink having to do with the battleship that was named during the Spanish-American War. It was not named during the Spanish-American War. It was already in service when it was sunk in Havana Harbor, supposedly by a mine, but forensic evidence later on points to the fact that it may have just been a boiler explosion, had nothing to do with an attack from a mine that the Spanish had laid. But anyway, we have Remember the Maine is the name of the cocktail. And it's a variation, really, of a Manhattan or a Sazerac almost. But what you're going to do is you're going to take 2 ounces of rye whiskey, 3/4 ounces of sweet vermouth, 1/4 ounce of cherry herring, which is a cherry liqueur. There are other available possibilities, cherry caiafa, but there are a number of cherry flavored things. You're only using 1/4 ounce. A couple of dashes of absinthe, and what you're going to do is you're going to take a chilled coupe glass and you're going to put in your two dashes of the absinthe. And you're going to swirl that around the inside of the coupe glass. And to your side, you should have a shaker glass filled with ice. And what you want to do, after you swirl the absinthe, I would throw what is left after the swirling process over the ice in your shaker. And then throw in your 2 ounces of rye whiskey, your 3/4 ounces of... Well, actually, I would put the heavier stuff in first, your 3/4 ounces of sweet vermouth, your 1/4 ounce of your cherry liqueur or cherry herring, and then your 2 ounces of rye whiskey. You are going to stir this because these types of drinks should not be shaken. Stir and then strain into your chilled coupe. And you can garnish it with either a brandied cherry or a lemon twist. So I'll give you this one more time. Remember the Maine is the name of the drink. You chill a coupe, throw in a couple of dashes of absinthe, swirl it around, let it sit. Then take your shaker filled with ice, dump the absinthe over the ice that's left from the coupe, and to that add your 3/4 ounces of sweet vermouth, 1/4 ounce of cherry herring, and your 2 ounces of rye whiskey. Stir and strain into the coupe and garnish it with either a lemon twist or a brandied cherry, or actually you could garnish with both. And there you have it. That is the Remember the Maine.
8: Do you have absinthe at your at the bar?
0: At the Ferndale? No, I don't.
8: The Ferndale?
0: Yeah, we never get a call for it. I'm sure those bars today that specialize in old-fashioned cocktails or cocktails from scratch or they're all whatever, they probably tend to have that. But no, I don't have any absinthe. I should think about it, but I don't. Anyway, do you have absinthe where you are?
8: I've looked for it maybe in a premium stage store, you know, like Lehigh Valley or something, but in a regular stage store, I've never found a bottle of Axe.
0: And again, there are only, you know, there are only like three or four companies in the country that actually even make it, but one of them being a Philadelphia distilling makes it. But in fact, they were the first ones in the United States when the federal government allowed for absinthe to be distilled again. I believe they were the first one to be able to do that. So, anyway.
8: I wonder if you could use another, like, couple drops of licorice.
0: I think if I were going to substitute, I would think of maybe a little bit of yellow chartreuse as a possibility. But, yeah, you could go that route. Yeah, a little bit of yellow chartreuse would work. And nobody ever has that either. But
8: no, I know. It's
0: so the green chartreuse is a little easier to find. And I guess you could try that one too. But anywho, this has been Drink of the Week. Glasses raised, spirits lifted, and journey shared from the great state of Maine, Schooner Fair with Portland Town.
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I've smashed on the bottom. 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
7: And welcome back to the third hour of the Bleecker Street Cafe. Just before the break, you heard Archie Fisher and Garnett Rogers together with Make or Break Harbor and The Final Trawl, and two from Schooner Fair, a trio that I always loved. Sadly, only two of the members are left. I think Tom Rowe passed away. Pretty sure that was the case. But anyway, you heard Portland Town and a song called Powder Monkey. That's what you heard then. And now what you're going to hear is what we normally do right after the

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1: In 1779, inflation was running rampant in Pennsylvania due to the massive depreciation of the continental dollar. In response, in May of 1779, working-class citizens and militiamen in Philadelphia formed the Committee of 13. They began regulating the prices of scarce commodities to artificially control the cost of goods and services, and punishing merchants accused of hoarding or price gouging. To make their price caps effective, the Philadelphia Committee urged neighboring counties, including Bucks and Chester, to issue their own capped pricing to ensure merchants could not simply bypass the city and sell their goods at higher, unregulated prices in the countryside. The new set prices were still inflated at 15 to 16 times higher than pre-war 1774 prices to accommodate the devalued currency. Bucks County published new artificial prices in the newspapers in September in support of the Pennsylvania Committee's efforts, declaring caps on everything including grain, beef, hay, iron, leather, and the raw materials to make cloth. They even capped the fees for services such as blacksmiths and carpenters. Quote, they resolved that if any good person or persons should be so lost to good order and virtue as not to pay due regard to the above established prices, the offenders may depend on being dealt with according to the nature of their crime. Offenders were labeled monopolizer or forestaller and faced public shaming, boycotts, or having their goods seized and sold at the regulated rate. The committees believed that they had a moral right to prevent extortion and ensure the common good so that poor families wouldn't starve. Wealthy merchants and farmers believed that a free market was a fundamental right and that price caps actually worsened shortages. In the end, it was the merchants who were proved right. Farmers in the region refused to sell their crops for worthless paper currency at locked-in prices, which caused supplies to dry up even faster. On October 4th, 1779, the frustration of the militia and the lower classes ended in violence on the streets of Philadelphia. A large number of militiamen led an effort to arrest and detain some of the most prominent merchants and forcefully marched them through the streets of Philadelphia in a display of public humiliation. The riot was ended at a standoff in front of a prominent merchant's home, and the protesters were arrested. But as tension increased throughout the city and surrounding areas, many merchants were forced to flee. The Pennsylvania Assembly acted quickly to quell the tension between the classes through legislation that provided flour to the families of the militia. But after this violence, both state and local authorities, like the Bucks County Committee, returned to free market trade and abandoned popular price-fixing policies. This is Amy Hollander. To learn more about Bucks County's role in the American Revolution, check out my blog, Bucks Bygone Byways.
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3: And on that note, I can tell you what's going to be happening there tonight. Friday, September 18th, they will present Flamey Grant, a trailblazing drag queen who blends her Appalachian roots with blistering vocals, brilliant songwriting, and brave storytelling. Also, Kevin Nadig, a native of Mechanicsburg, Pennsylvania, is an award-winning American singer-songwriter, composer, and multi-instrumentalist. Next Friday, the 25th, Ellis Paul's going to be there.

0: the opening act will be the three winners of the Folk Project's songwriting contest, Winter Wilson, Andrew Lorand, and Eric Balke. They'll be opening for Ellis Paul. And I also happen to know, because I was in conversation with him one evening this week, Beppe Gambetta is going to be hosting again the Guitar Summit, which I think that's a weekend event, but that's going to be coming up in October. And I know Beppe will be back home. He's touring out west at the moment, but he'll be back home around then. So we'll be getting together with him live in studio, I believe, on Friday, the first Friday of October, which may be the second or third, something like that. But Beppe will be in studio to talk about that Guitar Summit coming up as part of the Folk Project, which occurs at the Morristown Unitarian Universalist Fellowship, located on 21 Normandy Heights Road in Morristown, New Jersey. For more information on each concert, you can visit thefolkproject.org, and that takes care of that. Also, another note from our community bulletin board before I forget, because it's, well, it's weekend-centric to this weekend. These are a couple of happenings that the Heritage Conservancy will be featuring as part of their summer events, but tomorrow night, from 1 p.m. or tomorrow afternoon, from 1 p.m. until 3 p.m., they are having a butterfly bonanza, a hands-on butterfly survey with monarch tagging for community science and family-friendly activities to follow. Registration is $10 per family, and that all happens at the Russell Mandel Preserve in New Hope, Pennsylvania. And tomorrow evening, is this an evening? No, this is also a daytime tour. On September 20th, there is going to be a farm tour at the Steyer Orchard, which is located in Langhorne, Pennsylvania. It's a guided hayride through Steyer Orchard with stops at the lands on the land's history and seasonal growing practices, plus an exclusive discount at Steyer's Market. It's free for members and $5 to bring a friend. And that, again, happens on the 20th, which is Sunday, from 10:30 a.m. until 12:30 p.m. If you need more information, you can go to heritageconservancy.org, I suspect. So, a couple of emails. Again, our email address is wdvrhost@comcast.net. Got an email from the gentleman up in Maine. Says, hi, fellas, some interesting Maine facts on Drink of the Week. A beautiful, that's right, we were talking Maine today. A beautiful day, but the wind is blowing white caps. Going to have pizza and music party this eve. So I've been to Maine many, many, many times in my life. And maybe not as many as you, Tom. But you got to tell me how the pizza is, because I don't recall ever having great pizza in Maine. But I guess today there's great pizza everywhere on the planet. you'll have to tell me how pizza in China Lake is. Anyway, also Dave, who I spoke with earlier in the week, and they were listening on Wednesday night, and Dave used to work for Gary's, which is a great brewery out of the state of Maine. But Dave will be there. He's bringing his guitar and his cousin Martha and her violin. So if any of you people are looking for Maine pizza and Dave's guitar and violin, just if you leave now, well, let's see, what time is it? It's 2:13. Depending on weekend traffic through New England, if you leave now, you'll be in China Lake by sometime tomorrow, probably. but if you have a shortcut, just listen for the guitar and violin and smell the pizza wafting across China Lake. Anyway, you guys have a great weekend. I thought what was really interesting was today's, and I think Amy Hollander does a great job with the Bucks County history thing. I cannot compliment her research enough, but it was interesting to hear her talk about inflation during that during the war, and how we had the same arguments about the free market versus government control of things and how things play out. But it was an interesting piece. And the neat thing is about history, you know what? There's nowhere where we are that we haven't been. And if we've gotten to here, we'll probably get to elsewhere at some future point. So don't despair. I got off, and I just got off the phone with the Lord. I'm lucky enough that I get calls now. I mean, that's the status I've achieved. But I always mention, you know, we get emails from Paul, and I have at least four Pauls that listen to the cafe. And today I've heard from one, two, three of them. Actually, I have five on occasion. I haven't heard, I suspect Paul over in Germany was listening. But anyway, I haven't heard from him. I know that I owe him a phone call. I'll talk, we'll get to that next week. Anyway, I did hear from three of the Pauls today, and one now who used to be a member of the Lord Chesterfield Ale Club. So I now refer to him as Lord Chesterfield. And the last time he called me here in the studio, I said, who am I speaking to? And he said, the Lord. And I said, wow, this is cool. I'm getting calls from up above. That's really cool. Anyway, he's listening to this afternoon live versus, you know, listening to the archives. So since you are listening live, Paul, or Lord Chesterfield, and I know you're a big fan of, who are you a big fan of? Oh my God, my memory is terrible. It's just terrible. This is great. If I can't remember the artist's name, I won't be able to play any music for you. This is horrendous. Who was I thinking of? Ed, help me out here. A great guitar. Tony Rice? That's who I'm thinking of.
1: Yeah.
0: I knew it would come to me. I was rambling too much, and if you ramble too much, you pay a price. Anyway, this is a little early morning rain. Send us out to Lord Chesterfield. Have a joyous afternoon, my friend.

I was gonna do something else, but all this talk of Doc, I kind of feel like I want to do it. Doc Watson is the reason I got into bluegrass and acoustic guitar. Before that, I was a Strat player, so I owe it to him. Yeah. One of my favorites. So.

Tim O'Brien, Kathy Mattea. It was a fine cover of John Hartford's Gentle on My Mind. That's what you heard. Prior to that, a Joe Cerotti. It was Joe. And if you listen real closely, even though it sounded like one instrument after a while, it was Joe Cerotti, it was Tim Farrell, and Bepi Gambetta on that cover of Tom Paxton's song. And we also heard the Joe Cerotti Trio with Marigolds, which was recorded live here at WDVR, as was the prior, or the recording after that. And for Lord Chesterfield, little Tony Rice with Early Morning Rain. That be that at the moment. Hey, look, it's 2:32, so I should let you know that you are listening to WDVR-FM 89.7 in Delaware Township, New Jersey, WPNJ 90.7 Easton, 90.7 Harmony Township, New Jersey, 106.7 in Easton, Pennsylvania, 96.9 Trenton, Princeton, Lawrenceville, and streaming globally at WDVRFM.org. 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Let's see, a couple of emails here. Furman, going way back to Drink of the Week. He wanted to know the drink was served, the Remember the Maine was served in a coupe glass, which is essentially, there are two types of champagne glasses. There's the tall one, which is called a champagne flute, and then there's the short, squat, rounded one called a coupe. And supposedly, whether or not it's true, but supposedly, since the French always enjoyed their champagne, that particular design of glass is supposedly based upon using the breast of Marie Antoinette as the mold for that glass. Whether it be true or not, who knows? But it's a good story. Also, when it comes to pizza in Maine, heard back from from Tom, says pizza is a staple of Maine. Every gas station, every general store and deli has it. Start your breakfast pizza, scrambled eggs with pizza, and with a multitude of breakfast meats. Now, as for quality, put enough toppings on anything, it eats. So you've answered my question about the quality of pizza in the state of Maine. So there you have it. What are we going to do next? You know what? I played this song the other night, and it's a Cheryl Wheeler song, and it's called 75 Septembers. I have so many sources of music and old albums and CDs and lots and lots and lots, I guess, but you know, it's rare that I've ever heard the entirety of anything in my life. I think the last book I actually completed cover to cover was a Golden Book when I was in third grade. And I don't know why I decided to finish that particular book from cover to cover, but there must have been, it was probably had a train in it or something, you know, it was probably the little engine that could or something. But anyway, I get sidetracked. I start something, then I go on to something else, and then I go back to something else. And years later, I pick up something. I say, oh, yeah. So I don't think I'd ever heard the song before Wednesday, even though I've had the album since the 1990s. But I'm going to play that again today. It was really just an incredible piece of music from what is an incredible album from Cheryl Wheeler, Driving Home. Here it goes.

0: from the release Mona Bone Jacon, Cat Stevens. A couple from that release we heard, Fill My Eyes and Lily White. That was an album that really changed the direction of his music, because he went from being just a poppy kind of guy to a more of a serious song singer-songwriter, and more acoustic than he was. Anyway, some wonderful stuff. We also heard from Garnet Rogers again today, from a song called Night Drive, I believe. Oh, no, I'm sorry, that was In the Wind. And a couple from Cheryl Wheeler. We heard Almost and 75 Septembers. Got an email from my pal Sue, who celebrated her birthday last Friday. I hope you heard your birthday wishes, and I hope you got the phone birthday wishes, but I'm glad that you're listening today, because I was going to call to check up. But you were going to request that song from Cheryl Wheeler last week, and that never occurred, apparently. But I'm glad I just happened to play it again today. It was just happenstance. So, again, a happy birthday 7 days later, my friend. Also, Bobby, who's heading down to the Carolinas. Be well, be safe. We'll talk to you when you get back. I think we've covered everybody. And thanks for the photos from China Lake, Maine. It looks absolutely splendid. And for the rest of you, I'm going to wish you a very joyous weekend with fair winds and some following seas.
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Well, hey there, how you doing? Welcome. This is the Rockabilly and More program. It's Friday afternoon. We do it from 3 to 5 p.m. every week. And thanks for stopping by. Let's take a look at the weather before we get into the music this afternoon. 82 degrees out there and fair. Relative humidity 47%. Perfect day. Perfect day

Monday too. Yeah, that's always good news. 67 degrees on Monday with a 40% chance of rain and showers. All right, if you'd like to say hi this afternoon, wdvrhost@comcast.net. That's the way to do it. And I will do my very best to answer each and every one of those emails. Hey, I had a pretty adventurous Tuesday night. Went out to a pretty cool show. I got to see Big Sandy and his Fly Right Boys, the Rover Boys trio with Crash Gordon and Deborah Dynamite. And, well, one member of the Rover Boys trio, Bobby Lee. So we're going to hear music from all three. What do you say? First up, Yama Yama, Pretty Mama.

0: And that was the Bobby Lee Combo and Let's Dance. The Rover Boys Trio before that. Bobby Lee is the drummer for the Rover Boys Trio. And they were playing No Way to Love. And we started off with Big Sandy and his Fly Right Boys and Yama Yama, Pretty Mama, right here on WDVR. I got to see those guys on Tuesday night. Quite an adventure. And maybe someday I'll tell you about the adventure right after it. But anyway, speaking of music, Bill Haley Jr. and the Comets, they're coming to Bergen County Fall Harvest Festival. That looks like it's happening Sunday at 2 p.m. to 4:30 p.m. And the address for that is Overpark County Park Amphitheater. And that's at 40 Fort Lee Road in Leonia, New Jersey, 07605. You might want to keep an eye on the weather. Who knows? Let's tell you about a few things before we get back to the music.
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4: 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It's the Duke Joint Saturday Night, and it's happening here on WDBR-FM. 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
0: 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Up next, we have Finn and the Sharks and Inner City Rockabilly right here on DVR-FM.

And that was the Pepita Slappers. Title track from Rocket to the Moon, Sleepy LaBeef. Before the wow, we haven't played Sleepy LaBeef in months or a year or so. I don't know. I used to play them all the time. I don't know what happened. That was Flying Saucers Rock and Roll. Finn and the Sharks started out the set there with Inner City Rockabilly. And that's what you can hear every Friday afternoon from 3 to 5 p.m. right here on 89.7 WDBR-FM. It's Rockabilly and More. I'm Tom from New Hope, and I'm your host. I think we have time for one more song before the bottom of the hour break, so let's squeeze one in here. Who do we have up next? We have the Sharks up next with Rockabilly Moonquake.

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6: Comfort food for the uncomfortable. Let me tell you something here. Friday, September the 25th, the Troubadour Acoustic Concert Series presents Ellis Paul. The opening act will be the three winners of the Folk Project Songwriting Contest, Winter Wilson, Andrew Laurend, and Eric, what is it, Balky? I'm sorry, Eric Balky. There we go. That's Friday, September the 25th. All right, let's get back at it here. Oh, I want to say hello out there. We got a couple of people checking in this afternoon. Paul from Lawrenceville, checking in. He's liking Sleepy LaBeef. Lori and Jim from Lebanon. Yeah, they were hanging out watching Big Sandy and Fly Right Boys with me on Tuesday night. And who else did we hear from today? We heard from Crash Gordon and Deborah Dynamite really early on in the program. If you'd like to say hi, email address is wdvrhost@comcast.net. That's the way to do it. And I'll do my best to answer. Right now we're going to hear from Simon Crashley and the Roadmasters with You Broke Another Heart.

in the jingle, jangle morning. 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

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I apologize. That was atrocious. That was so bad. It kind of bordered on good. Anyway, if you don't already know, that was William Shatner. Yes, old Captain Kirk there. Doing, I don't know what you want to call it. He was doing his version of Mr. Tambourine Man. That comes from a record called Spaced Out, appropriately. The best of Leonard Nimoy and William Shatner. Yes, that record actually exists. Let's see if I can redeem myself. How about it?

0: And that was T.T. Grace. And Do the Bop. Billy Lee Riley before that. Flying Saucers, Rock and Roll. The Birds, Mr. Tambourine Man, as an attempt at redeeming myself for playing William Shatner in the song of the same name. Oh, man. If you think that's atrocious, you should maybe check out the Leonard Nimoy side of that record. I don't know. I don't know what they were thinking. Anyway, I think I have to play something like that at least once a year to see who's out there. And only one person came out of the woodwork saying they really were loving that song this afternoon. That was our friend Porch Time Pete. Yes, from Folk Fusion. You know, the place to be, 1 to 3 on Sunday afternoon, actually enjoying Captain Kirk doing Mr. Tambourine Man. Ah, Pete, we have to talk. Anyway, stick around.
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0: And all that business is coming up at 5 o'clock. That's right, JK will be here with his Crosscuts and then Miss Carla and your Hit Parade. Right now, we're going to hear from Cherry Tess and her Rhythm Sparks, and this is a record called Rock-a-Chicka.

And that was Billy and the Sideburns. And the title track from their Rockabilly Man EP, T.T. Grace, before that, When I See Ya. And we started off with Cherry Tess and her Rhythm Sparks. Want to say hi to a couple of folks out there. Heard from Wardo, who was absolutely digging Captain Kirk. He thinks it's the best version of Mr. Tambourine Man ever. And hey, Wardo, you know what? I didn't know the backing band was the Wrecking Crew. Thank you for that info. See, that's what's great about this place. But thanks a lot. And like I told you, man, I think it's a really good, really bad song. Anyway, I also want to say hi out there to Elizabeth. Elizabeth just was kind enough to make a donation to WDVR. And thanks so much, Elizabeth. That's just so nice. It's so cool. And if you'd like to do that yourself, you can. Just go hit the website, wdvrfm.org, and there's a little donate now thing there. Get you in and out in about a minute. But Elizabeth, thank you so much. And she's loving the Tuesday doo-wop stuff, listening to the rockabilly right now, and loving the variety that you can't find anyplace else. All right, Elizabeth, good stuff. We are at 3:54 in the afternoon. Let's see what we have up next here for you. We have Finn and the Sharks and Rockabilly Roadhouse. I think we'll let the music take us on up there to the top of the hour break, and we'll see you on the other side.

While there stood my baby, she was dancing in the style. We're going rock and roll, rock and roll. We're going rock and roll, rock and roll. Well, I tell you now, gal, we're gonna rock and roll tonight. Rock it.

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And oh boy, we're back. You tuned in to Rockabilly and More. Tom from New Hope. I am your host from 3 to 5 on Friday afternoons. And hey, thanks for stopping by and hanging out. Want to say a big hello to Sue from Tinicum, streaming us live this afternoon from Baltimore. And yes, you can do that. You can hit the website, wdvrfm.org, and stream us live right from there. And Steve from Wyalusing, out there enjoying the rockabilly music this afternoon. Now let's take a look at this afternoon. 81 degrees out there. Relative humidity's, looks like it's up to 49%. Still not a bad afternoon. And tonight hasn't changed much. A low of 55 degrees, partly cloudy. Saturday, 71, mostly sunny. Saturday night, changing things up a little bit, 30% chance of patchy fog and then some rain. On Sunday, it's a stinky one, 72 degrees,

0: And Bill Haley and his Comets started that set off with Whoa, Mabel, Record Hop. That was the Thielman Brothers. And finally, At the Hop, wrapping the set up was Danny and Juniors. And if you want to know how to wrap up your Friday night, well, this is the way I do it.
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0: walk and a giggle and a talk, Lord. 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
1: What's that, honey? 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

And there he goes, the killer, with a whole lot of shaking going on. Big bopper before that and Chantilly Lace. And Buddy Holly and the Crickets started us off there with That'll Be the Day. You tuned in to WDVR-FM. This is Rockabilly and More. Tom from New Hope, and we do it on Friday, 3 to 5 p.m., and I want to thank everybody for stopping by and checking in today. If you'd like to say hello, it's easy, wdvrhost@comcast.net. That'll get you right in here to the studio, and we'll say hello back. Cherry Tess and her Rhythm Sparks up next with You Driving Me Mad.

0: buddy. What is I'm gonna do there, boy? What I need is some money. I need a raise in salary or something. You know, I'm the one who made mush mouth. And since I made mush mouth, well, every time it comes to money, you ain't got nothing but the hush mouth. Now, if I have me some money, I can get me a Cadillac car and all the pretty girls in the world. What I need, buddy, is some money. I need some money, buddy. Some money is what I need. If I get that, I can get anything I want. Some money. Money is what I need. That's what I want, buddy. Some money. Money. Money.
1: Oh, yeah. Buddy and Ella Johnson there. And that was A Pretty Girl, A Cadillac, and Some Money. Before that, we heard the Treniers and Convertible Cadillac. Cherry Tess and a Rhythm Sparks did You're Driving Me Mad. You're listening to WDBR-FM. This is Rockabilly and More. Got a sidekick in the studio this afternoon. How you doing, bud?
2: I am doing quite well, Tom. Yeah, how are you?
1: I'm doing just terrific.
2: And by the way, I am kicking your side as a sidekick.
1: Oh, well, good. I wonder if that's what sidekick means. No, I don't think so.
2: I hope not.
1: Anyway, you got something to tell the folks before we hit the bottom of the hour?
2: Yeah, we've got a community bulletin board address over here. Tom and I were talking about this. We don't quite know what it is. Pickle Me Poconos. It's a free event in conjunction with the Pocono Chamber of Commerce, 93 Crystal Street in East Stroudsburg, Pennsylvania. And that's happening on September 26th. So you might want to maybe check them out.
1: And if you go to Pickle Me, Pennsylvania, or Pickle Me Poconos, let us know what it is.
2: We'd appreciate it.
1: All right, let's grab ourselves a bottom of the hour break, and we'll be back in just a little bit.
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1: 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If you'd like to say hi, how do they do that, Mark?
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1: All right, and you'd have to hit extension 5 to get into the studio. Email's the best shot this afternoon. If we get the phone ringing over here, we'll try to pick it up for you. All right, you ready to go? And

0: And that was Fannie Mae and the Dynamite Believers with Hip Shaking. Bill Johnson before that in a Hot Rod Car. And we started the set out there with Doug Harden and Dig That Ford right here on WDVR-FM. Hey, Mark, we have a bunch of nice emails from a bunch of nice folks. You want to give them all a little bit of a shout out there?
1: Sure do. Well, here's to my buddy, the Mars Hamster. Thank you very much, kind sir. Really do appreciate it. And we'll check you out a little later on this afternoon. And we've got Bob from Yardley. Thank you very much for the emails. We do appreciate it. And we also have David from Lehigh Valley. Thank you very much for your kind, considerate note. Appreciate it. And we have our own Mr. Doug and the Croc Flock. Thank you very much, Mr. Yeah. Doug, and hey, thanks a lot. And
0: really nice. Really, really nice. Thanks, everybody, for taking that time out to pause a little bit and tell us what you think about what's going on here. It's very satisfying. Well, all right, we got a little bit of a break here.
1: We sure do.
0: Okay.
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0: And that was Los Lobos, Shakin' Shakin' Shakes. The Go-Getters before that, Mexico. And the Hicksville Bombers, no, not from Long Island, from England, Something Baby. And Eddie Bond started us off with Rockin' Daddy. And hey, that just about wraps it up. You know, we gotta get out of here, man. Make way for JK.
1: Boy, am I looking forward to that.
0: To what? Getting out of here or making way for JK?
1: No, listen to JK.
0: All right.
1: But then again, I'm going to play you on archives.
0: You are?
1: Sure.
0: And you can do that. Anybody can do that for 2 weeks. WDVRFM.org. Go exploring. Lots of great stuff there. Hey, we're going to let the Fleetwoods walk us on home this afternoon with Come Softly to Me. And I want to thank everyone who checked in this afternoon on the email and called in and whatever else you might have done. Very nice, very cool, nice to hear nice words from all you great folks out there. And see ya.

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Well, good afternoon. Welcome to Crosscuts. I am JK, your host until 7 p.m. Settling in here on this nice, it's still summer. Yeah, we're at the end of the line here with summer, but it's a nice summer day, late summer day. Let's see the weather in Surgeonsville. And tonight looks like it'll be partly cloudy, going down to 55 tomorrow. A little cooler, mostly sunny, high of 71. And tomorrow night might have some showers and some fog moving in, low of 59. Sunday looks like a pretty rainy day. Showers, thunderstorms, etc. in the afternoon. Some of the storms could produce heavy rain, high near 72. But we'll see what happens. We'll see. What a nice time of year, though. Really, really enjoying the weather myself, and also the overlap of a couple sports that most of my family's into. I sure am. Baseball, it's just, I've been enjoying the Phillies lately. The Eagles have started, which I still can't believe. I'm surprised every September, but it's a really nice time of year. So we'll take a

and as a secret weapon in it. He has Jackson 5 singing backup on this. You can hear young Michael Jackson with the doo-wops in there. You haven't done nothing. Stevie Wonder starts us off. Happy Friday.

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1: 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King, Little Walter, and Sonny Boy Williamson. 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
2: All right, welcome back. We just heard from Sly and the Family Stone. Going back to the Stand album, Everyday People. We also heard from the Doobie Brothers, Taking It to the Streets. And Stevie Wonder started us off this afternoon with You Haven't Done Nothing, and you are listening to Crosscuts on 89.7 WDVR. I am JK with you till 7 p.m. And no theme this week, so if you have anything you'd like to hear, please give me a shout, wdvrhost@comcast.net or 609-397-1620, extension 5. And got some Jimmy queued up. This particular tune, we haven't crossed paths, I guess, my years in this song. And it was recorded back in 1967 at the BBC Playhouse Theatre in London for a radio show called Top Gear, which I've since learned has nothing to do with the popular car show you can see on TV right now. Featured Jimi Hendrix on guitar, Noel Redding bass and vocals, and Mitch Mitchell on drums. And one of the more curious things about it is Noel Redding handles the lead vocals throughout the whole tune. You don't really hear Jimmy's voice until almost the end of the song, but it's a rare tune for a few reasons. One of them is he only, I think, recorded three Beatles songs, and this is definitely one of them. So Day Tripper from Jimi Hendrix.

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0: Love that layup. That was Candy Cane. And these boots are made for walking. Great cover of that. Got to get this song name right. Barabajagal. Practice it all week. Barabajagal. Donovan teamed up with Jeff Beck for that one, going back to, I think, 1967 for that one as well. And Day Tripper from Jimi Hendrix. 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I didn't realize it was already half past the hour. We're going to take a quick bottom of the hour break and be right back.
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0: All right, welcome back. I am JK with you till 7 p.m. You're listening to Crosscuts on 89.7 WDVR. Just had a nice phone conversation with Steve up in Wyalusing. A couple emails came in, too, from Paul in Lawrenceville. Trudy and Richard are enjoying the show. I got to respond to their email. But if you'd like to reach out, wdvrhost@comcast.net or 609-397-1620, extension 5. And let's see where we are. Past, okay, all right. Shift a couple gears here and get into some, I guess it's rockabilly. It is. But this tune, it's off the 2007 tribute album celebrating the legendary bluesman Jimmy Reed, who invented the call it the laid-back shuffling electric guitar sound. Omar Dykes teamed up on this song with Austin guitar icon Jimmy Vaughn, Stevie Ray Vaughan's big brother Jimmy Vaughn, to capture that honky-tonk feel. Nice tune. In my opinion, Jimmy Reed Highway from Omar Kent Dykes and Jimmy Vaughn.

on the song Too Sorry with Doyle Bramhall and Stevie Vaughan, I've never seen any two people who could communicate musically any better than these two all through the early 70s. We would just wind up in low down little joints like the La Cucaracha Club in East Austin. And we'd also play in the back room of our clothing store. We had all the instruments set up, and many nights Doyle and Stevie and me, just the three of us, would sit back there and play.

That one jumped me there. All right, Antone's 50th All-Stars and Doyle Bramall. That was them with Too Sorry. Antone is actually Clifford Antone. Considered the godfather of the Austin blues scene, and he has like a super group that he put together for the 50th anniversary of his venue down there. And who else do we hear from? I Don't Work That Cheap from Bill Kirchen and Commander Cody. Bill Kirchen was one of the founding members of Commander Cody. And guitarist, he also, I think they recorded that using the same instruments, 59 Strat by Bill Kirchen, that they used to record Hot Rod Lincoln. And we heard, gosh, that was a longer than average set, Gone, Gone, Gone from Hayden Thompson, Billy Lee Riley, and How Long from C.W. Stone King. All right. And we got about 8-9 more minutes. We can fit a couple more in. Got something, a couple of them actually queued up from Southern Culture on the skids. Let me see. Where are we at here? Bear with me just 1 second. All right. Muswell Hillbilly. The tune, actually, I didn't realize it is about Muswell Hill. Is a upscale neighborhood right outside of London. I think was part of the inspiration for this song. Written and originally recorded by the Kinks, which still puzzles me a little bit. But wonderfully covered by Southern Culture on the skids, Muswell Hillbilly.

0: All right, that was two from Southern Culture on the Skids, Drunk and Lonesome Again, and Muswell Hillbilly. And we're just about at the end of the line here for the first hour. I'm not even sure I can, these community bulletin boards are too long for me to squeeze into 8 seconds. So we're going to take a brief.
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0: All right, welcome back. Hour number two of Cross Cuts here this evening. And we'll take a quick top of the hour look at the weather and then get back into the music. And right now in Surgeonsville, it's 82 degrees. And tonight looks like it'll be partly cloudy going down to 55. Tomorrow, Saturday, mostly sunny with a high near 71. So tomorrow night, showers and some patchy fog as well. Increasing clouds, low of 59. And Sunday, showers, thunderstorms in the afternoon, maybe heavy rainfall, high of 72. And Sunday night, more showers, maybe even a thunderstorm overnight. Heavy rainfall again, patchy fog again, low of 59 on Sunday night. So there's our weather. All right, where are we at here? We have an unthemed show here today. And just kind of clicking around, cross-cutting around the various genres and all. Been enjoying quite a few emails. If you'd like to reach out, wdvrhost@comcast.net. If you want to talk about the music or if you'd like to make a request, you can also phone in 609-397-1620. We've got some Fats Domino queued up. The tune, I didn't realize it was written by very noteworthy band leader Dave Bartholomew. I think he wrote about 2,000 songs and produced quite a few as well. Let's see. first recorded by Smiley Lewis before Fats Domino got a hold of it in 1956 and just blew the song open. It was one of the very first R&B tracks to cross over into the top, the pop top 10. And the baritone sax on this, which adds quite a bit to the song, in my opinion, was played by Herbert Herdesty and really captures the Monday morning blues feeling. Blue Monday, Fats Domino.

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3: All right, welcome back. Let's see what we just heard. We heard If Not For You from Terrence Simeon and the Zydeco Experience featuring Shannon McNally. We also heard an instrumental tune from Candy Cane. It was Beehive, which actually captures the spirit and the activity in a beehive, in my opinion, pretty well. A couple from Dead Fingers are in there, too. Closet Full of Bones and Lost in Mississippi featuring Taylor Hollingsworth. All right, shift a couple gears here and get into some, I call it Roadhouse Blues. This band Dumpster Grooves just stumbled across them maybe 6-8 weeks ago, I think. Played them a couple times, but team up with the Loading Dock Boys here. Tune offers what I consider a masterclass in raw, unvarnished roadhouse blues. I asked the bottle what went wrong from Dumpster Grooves.

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7: All right, welcome back. Oh, my goodness. Well, you are listening to Crosscuts 89.7 WDVR. We're in our final 20 minutes or so here this evening. We just heard from Watermelon Slim and the Workers, and When I Die, I apologize. We heard from Xavier Rudd most recently, a cappella version of Stony Creek. And then before that, we heard from Watermelon Slim and When I Die, and Dumpster Grooves with the Loading Dock Boys started off that set with I Asked the Bottle. What went wrong? This bottle's a lie to you, from my experience. All right. Shift a couple gears here and get into some Galt McDermott, musical alchemist, best known as the composer behind the legendary 60s musical Hair, and also, I think, Godspell, as well as quite a few other things. He was a massive figure in instrumental, funk, and jazz. Pretty cool instrumental number from him here. Duffer in F.

Couple from Van Morrison there. Gosh, both from Veedon Fleece. Bulbs, we just heard. That was actually originally going to be released on Hard Nosed the Highway with totally different lyrics, but he didn't like it and reworked it and released it on Veedon Fleece. We also heard Streets of Arklow and Miss Tess and Rachel Price were in that set as well with True Flood. Galt McDermott started us off with Duffer in F. And we're in our final few minutes here of Crosscuts. Just wanted to say thanks so much for listening. Thanks for the phone calls. Thanks for the emails. Oh gosh, run down the list real quick here. Paul in Lawrenceville, Stephen Y. Lusing. Actually, he called in. Trudy and Richard, Eric, Daniel, Joe in Springtown, our own Andy, and I just saw an email from Porch Time Pete. I gotta check out before I go, but thank you so much. And I'll leave you with some John Prine. We're just about at the end of summer here, in this particular tune seemed fitting, but tunes from his 2018 album Tree of Forgiveness, and one of the final masterpieces in my opinion from John Prine. He co-wrote it with Pat McLaughlin, and Brandi Carlile is also in there with some backing vocals, adds greatly to the haunting melody. I think Summer's End from John Prine. Have a great weekend, have a great night. Thanks for listening.

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And welcome to your Hit Parade this Friday night. This is Carla, your host, live in Studio B until 9 p.m. Well, we tend to do big bands, swing era, music from the war years, and all that. Tonight, a little twist on that, which I've done before. It's been a while. We're going to go out west. There were quite a few songs done by the big stars of that era of Western themes. Bing Crosby did a big album, a whole lot of stuff, Cow Cow Boogie, that sort of thing. And that'll be a nice, fun, atmospheric, very visual show with horses, cowboy hats, boots and saddles and spurs, lassos, the holster. We're not having any shootout in the corral, nothing like that, but some tumbleweeds. And step a little bit into Mexico as well while we're in the old Southwest and Texas, of course. So I thought I'd start the sound with our little wagon. Yes, we're in a buckboard heading out to the prairie. And don't you love those wagon wheels?

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1: Well, those little doggies better listen to Ella Fitzgerald. And there she was with her cowgirl hat. Go West, young man, from Bing Crosby with the Andrews Sisters. Wagon Wheels was from Johnny Puleo and his Harmonicats. Well, Harmonica Gang, and then Harmonicats evolved somewhat from there. And of course, many cowboys on the range had little harmonicas to keep them company. We're heading out west and riding the prairies and plains. And we might even head down to Mexico. You're listening to a Western version of Your Hip Parade.

Now there is a real cowboy, Roy Rogers, with Trigger. You can hear Trigger right now. A good horse. I think he threw Roy off. Well, Bob Wills has something up his chaps with Black Rider.

0: We had to throw in a little Spade Cooley, the king of Western swing in his day, along with Bob Wills. Maybe had a longer career, but that was a big, big hit for Spade Cooley back in 1945 and considered his signature song. It was number one for 31 weeks. So folks were not just listening to Glenn Miller, but they were getting that Western fever as well. And of course, great Westerns coming out in the movies throughout the 30s and 40s, well into the 50s. It is 7:31 p.m. You are listening to your Hit Parade with a Western fling tonight. And I'm getting emails saying, howdy. Well, howdy right back in Yahoo. This is a fun mix of music. I'm Carla, your host, and we have a break to take, and then we'll come back with more of our Western sounds. And maybe we'll hear some more horses running. So don't go away.
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9: A cloud of dust, a flash of light, and a hearty, hi-yo, Marita! The Lone Stranger eats again.
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11: No, because me won't get my butter on Marita.
10: Also peanut butter, jams, jellies.
11: And chicken cold cuts and coyote meat.
10: Right, Tonto. Marita is perfect for everything. It's baked while you sleep, so it's the freshest, best-tasting white bread. Missed me, you wanton criminal.
11: And me wantin' Marita.
10: Also, children want Marita for lunch and snacks. So does the man who appreciates a really good sandwich. And the woman who wants to serve only the best.
11: Look, them waving white flag.
10: No, they're waving a white bread.
11: And going away.
10: Right, they know they can never hope to equal the fresh-baked white bread goodness of Marita.
11: Good. Now, me want sandwich.
10: Not plain coyote meat?
11: No, coyote and cream cheese.
9: Tune in again for those thrilling days of yesteryear. The Lone Stranger eats again.
10: Hi-o, Marita! Away!
0: Oh, all the coyotes, or the coyotes are running away. They do not want to be sandwiches. Oh, coyote meat. Well, how about that? Poor Tonto. Jeez. Well, thank goodness that bread isn't for sale on the shelves anymore. But sourdough bread is. Lots of sourdough in the wagon trains. They always had their sourdough starter. Yeah, the Gabby Hayes looking chefs. We are in the West tonight. How do you like that? Anyone have their spurs out? Well, you behave yourself. No kicking around. Oh, a few things we do have to mention. Tomorrow, of course, I'll be at our tent along with some of the other DJs, like Ted Valerio. Andy, our new volunteer trainee, Mark DeToma, and Porch Time Pete will be stopping by, and maybe some others. We will be at the Lenape Park, just up the road on 523, just before Flemington, for the big annual Raritan Township Community Day. It's totally free, lots of easy free parking, and there'll be organizations, nonprofits, some local businesses, and You can meet your neighbors. This is very local community stuff with folks from Flemington and the immediate area. So it's our first time to be there, and the weather looks exceptionally good. I'm bringing my hat anyway, and some bug spray perhaps. So maybe you'll stop by. Do stop at our tent and say hello. We'd love to see you in person and have a little chit-chat. We'll be giving away our paddle fans to shoo away the flies. And we have the pens and program schedules. And we might do a few fun surprises as well. No, we're not going to sing. I'll bring my harmonica. That's what I'll do. And if you're bad, I will play it very close to your ear. How do you like that for torture? Well, other than that, we see there's going to be a star party up at the Nurture Nature Center at Scott Park in Easton between 7:30 and 9 p.m. with telescopes. And they're going to be celebrating International Observe the Moon Day. I hope the sky isn't too cloudy. Also on Sunday, there's a Latin Fest in Riverside Park in Easton starting at 10 a.m. And it looks like, well, October 2nd, there'll be the Marshall's Band New Orleans Jazz in Flemington at the Flemington DIY. It's part of their jazz series. Free parking there. And go to flemingtondiy.org for the details and tickets. And another thing going on Sunday at the DeVore Farm on the Route 12 Circle, just up in Flemington, the Hunterdon Land Trust is celebrating 30 years of local land preservation with a big community day from 9 a.m. to 1 o'clock. There's going to be a tour of the historic barn and the farmhouse, and you can explore the 40-acre preserve. There'll be nature activities for the children. Of course, it's all free and lots of parking there. And they have their farmer's market as well every Sunday. So let's hope for a nice weekend. Where was my horse? Oh, I've been waiting for this one. All right. You better hold on to the reins.

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0: But it don't like me. 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
1: That was Virginia O'Brien, who was in a number of movies where she sang kind of a deadpan style vocalist. It's hard to find her recordings, but that one was off the soundtrack to The Harvey Girls, in which Judy Garland was the big star, but she was in there too with that song, The Wild Wild West. It's a fun movie. And of course we heard Wahoo from the Rhythm Rascals. I don't know what he meant that he could wahoo wahoo. Makes me a little nervous. You're listening to Your Hit Parade, Western style, with a little, let's see, was that horrible coffee that cowboys made? Was it cowboy coffee or, yes, and beans. That's what they ate all the time, and sourdough bread. Well, let's see here. We have Eddie Howard with Ragtime, Cowboy Joe.

0: Well, just trying out this new horse in the wagon. It's not going fast enough.
1: I'm an old cowhand from the Rio Grande.

0: Bit of Johnny Mercer with his very attractive cowboy hat. And we heard Bing Crosby acting like an old cowhand, which he was certainly not. Well, let's just get on our wagon again, because we have to get over to the Loser's Lounge. We mustn't be late for that. And we'll see you on the other side of 8 p.m. Oh, here it comes. All right. I see they put new cushions in it. There's a fine new horse pulling it, so I'm sure we'll be there in time. Meet you at the Loser's Lounge.
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